0: Don't miss the WDKX Wake Up Club on Wednesday morning. More tickets to give away. All this week, we've got Neo and Akon.
1: That's right. We have a chance for you to walk away with tickets with Neo and Akon. All you have to do is listen out for a Neo and Akon song or a song that features them. And those tickets are yours. And we'll be doing that at 6:30 Wednesday morning.
0: Plus, we got theater tickets for the Comedy Festival at Comedy at the Carlson. And Dr. Stacey Killen's in on a Wednesday.
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0: we have a chance for you to walk away with tickets with Neo and Akon. All you have to do is listen out for a Neo and Akon song or a song that features them. And those tickets are yours. And we'll be doing that at 6:30 Wednesday morning.
1: Plus, we got theater tickets for the comedy festival at Comedy at the Carlson. 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

0: silence looks like. 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Yeah.
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And if you need them, I got crazy bitch all forks. 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

0: we have a chance for you to walk away with tickets with Neo and Akon. All you have to do is listen out for a Neo and Akon song or a song that features them. And those tickets are yours. We'll be doing that at 6:30 Wednesday morning.
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0: we have a chance for you to walk away with tickets with Neo and Akon. All you have to do is listen out for a Neo and Akon song or a song that features them. And those tickets are yours. And we'll be doing that at 6:30 Wednesday morning.
1: Plus, we got theater tickets for the comedy festival at Comedy at the Carlson. 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

0: Don't miss the WDKX Wake Up Club on Wednesday morning. More tickets to give away. All this week, we've got Neo and Akon.
1: That's right. We have a chance for you to walk away with tickets with Neo and Akon. All you have to do is listen out for a Neo and Akon song or a song that features them. And those tickets are yours. And we'll be doing that at 6:30 Wednesday morning.
0: Plus, we got theater tickets for the comedy festival at Comedy at the Carlson. And Dr. Stacey Killen's in on a Wednesday.
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1: Hey, I can't lie, I wanted you the first time that I saw you. 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

0: walk away with tickets with Neo and Akon. 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

0: we have a chance for you to walk away with tickets with Neo and Akon. 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
1: Plus, we got theater tickets for the comedy festival at Comedy at the Carlson. 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

0: This is Pastor Terrence Yeomans, Senior Pastor of the Church of Love Faith Center, with your morning inspiration. Meet challenges head on. Challenges must be faced head on if we are to solve problems. Procrastination and skirting around issues are counterproductive. Getting to the root of the issue is the only way to bring about change. There is a lot to be said for considering cause and effect when it comes to problem solving. In order to recognize that change is necessary, be willing to admit that the cause can be a surefire way to effect change. Do not delay. Change is not change until it's changed. This is Pastor Terrence Yeomans, Senior Pastor of the Church of Love Faith Center, inviting you to stay safe, stay connected. 103.9 WDKX.
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3: I'm going to try to do this for you.

0: Rewind. New York State courts, they banned smart glasses in all courthouses, and this will be happening next week, the 20th. So
1: you can't wear your smart glasses into the courtroom?
0: Nope. The rule applies to everyone, including attorneys and court staff. And so I guess smart glasses, I guess over the last couple of years, have became very, very popular. Mm-hmm. And even before they became very popular, people didn't know. They thought they were regular glasses, and some people's privacy were being invaded.
1: Yeah, I mean, you know, it's still going to be a great debate. I do think there is a purpose for them, especially if you're one like

0: me that they easily forget names and faces.
1: Yeah. You know? Yeah.
0: So I think there might be some people that need it if they can't remember. Oh yeah, that's right. Such and such, such and such. And you can't remember who they are. If you got the smart glasses on, there should be a little prompt there to tell you, oh, you're talking to Michael or whatever it is. You know,
1: but I thought that was already, because you can't use your cell phones in courthouses. So they didn't know that people had smart glasses on?
0: I guess so. You know, Al will tell you, coming up at 10 o'clock, sometimes the courts are a little bit behind on technology.
1: Mm-hmm.
0: And you know what it is. Once you're behind on technology, they've got all the advantages. So something must have happened. I'd like to know the story behind what happened to this change, because somebody got caught doing something. So starting July 20th?
1: July 20th. Now, this is in New York State. I'm not sure what it's like across the country, but this is a New York State law.
0: Yeah, the rule changes don't happen overnight and by coincidence. They happen by something happened that led to this. And it was a little something devious going on that got brought to the light, and they put in no more smart glasses.
1: So if you're planning on going to the courthouse for anything, and you are a smart glasses wearer, if you wear smart glasses, just remember you can't take them in. And if they're, I guess some people have a prescription in their smart glasses.
0: Absolutely.
1: So you may want to get you a regular pair of glasses too.
0: I should go back to glasses. I used to wear them all the time, and I think I will eventually. But I think there's a number of people that sometimes you forget the name of the person. You know them. You ever see somebody, you know them, but you're just like, I can't remember who this is.
1: All the time.
0: Damn.
1: If it's a person that I see on a regular, at least a couple times out the year, or if we always talk, I'll remember you. But if it's someone that's from like 5 years ago and we don't really talk, and sometimes it can be like, man, where do I know him from? Right? And I'm one of those people. I even when someone calls or if it's someone I don't recognize, I don't say, who are you? Right. So I try to keep engaging with them. Hopefully they'll say something that will trigger and memory.
0: Yeah. Oh yeah, I've been there.
1: And
0: before.
1: Then I'll play it. Sometimes it's worked. Others, it's been like, I'll be like, yeah.
0: That's one of my little secrets. That's what I try to lean in and be like, all right, da-da-da-da. Maybe there'll be a moment in the opportunity where they will say their name, or they'll say a name that triggers the answer that I need to know. Oh yeah, that's right. Yeah. You know, you're Mary.
1: You ever had a conversation with someone you have no idea what the heck they're talking about? You're just like, oh yeah,
0: of course. And you know what though? And I shout out to people, because when I meet them, they're like, Tariq, you don't remember me? I'm like, no. I try to be as honest as possible. I'm like, I know where.
1: Yeah.
0: I can tell you what.
1: Right.
0: But I can't remember first, last name.
1: Right.
0: And graciously, thank goodness I've run into so many different people that do say their name.
1: Right.
0: Like Octavia or, you know what I mean?
1: Yeah,
0: like,
1: right.
0: Like
1: right,
0: you,
1: right,
0: you'll,
1: right.
0: Say their, you'll say their name.
1: Right.
0: And I'm just like, yes, you know, of course I remember us being this or whatever it is, but I cannot place the name tag with it, you know, for some strange reason.
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0: Sierra
1: Rick Ross.
0: Zone. Oh, you mean Sierra Monet?
1: Yeah, there's a Sierra Zone.
0: Oh, really?
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0: When did I get that news? That must have happened overnight, because I was like, where'd that come from? All right, cool. It's going to be good. And Shada Rillis is going to be there. Viciani's going to be there. Mm-hmm. 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
0: That was he kind of said it last time he was here on the Wake Up Club. And I was kind of like, all right, cool. We'll see details on it. I thought it was like a big pre-party or something like that. Wires in the building, too?
1: Wires in the building, too.
0: Yo, it's going to be a party.
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0: 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I want to remind folks out there, today is going to be a big day going forward when it comes to job opportunities. Make sure you're heading on down to the public market today. They're doing Rock the Block. That's going to be from 11 to 2 at the public market today. We'll be talking about it all day leading up to it. So if you're looking for a job, if you had a job right now, I'll just speak for you. You want to get out of that job and something into something else. 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
1: Yeah.
0: Starting at 11 o'clock till 2 and find out what options are available. 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We'll post it up there. But the mayor's been talking about it. It's another opportunity for you to get out there and see if there's something new just for you at the Rock the Block event that's right at the public market.
1: Tariq, how did you survive yesterday? Because it was a hot one.
0: In and out. So I did go for a brisk walk.
1: Not a run.
0: No. Hell.
1: A walk.
0: Walk.
1: Okay.
0: Nice walk yesterday. So I got all my steps in. Got my son. I was good. But it was hot. And I had to pace myself with being in cool temperatures and then back outside.
1: Yeah.
0: Cool temperatures, back outside. Dog was going crazy.
1: Yeah.
0: I mean, here and there, keeping her hydrated. And, I was okay. I had some fruit mixed in throughout the day.
1: Okay.
0: Stay hydrated all day. So I kind of felt good. At the end of the day, as you know, things start to cool down. You start to get to 6 o'clock, 7 o'clock.
1: When that wind started blowing, I felt good.
0: I felt a little bit better as far as, you know what, all right, I survived the day. What about you?
1: I was able to get through the day without turning on my AC, just a fan. Just a fan. I was tempted. I said, nope, I'm going to push through this. But other than that, I made it. I'm good.
0: Man, are you crazy? What you doing? That was like the hottest day of the year so far.
1: I know. Best believe, I was like Pookie in New Jack City. Like, should I turn it on or should I not? No, you know what?
0: There's no need to suffer when there's no need to suffer. It's the way I look at it.
1: I was sweating.
0: Blast that AC.
1: Yeah.
0: Give me 8 hours of this. I watched my soccer. I was cool. I was calm. I was collected. Wasn't stressed out. Got my little son. Got back down. Chilled. Got work done. Why are you suffering in the heat, man? You didn't have to do that.
1: I stayed hydrated, though.
0: Okay.
1: Now, listening to the weather update with Rich McCullough, he was saying something about the wildfires are back and something about we may get the effects of the smoke.
0: Wildfires like in Canada?
1: Yeah, I'm not sure where they are, but most likely probably in Canada. You remember a couple years ago?
0: Oh, do I?
1: Yeah.
0: The smell and all the other different thing that came down from. I was like, this is from Canada?
1: Yeah, and probably because, you know, there's a little wind blowing.
0: Oh, no, yeah. I don't want to know. I hate that party.
1: So if you want to get the full details, make sure you pay attention to the weather.
0: Well, I mean, you know what it is? It sends off the senses that you think something's on fire
1: in
0: your neighborhood.
1: Yeah.
0: And then it's not. And then it's kind of like, what is this smell?
1: Yep.
0: And this can't be healthy.
1: No.
0: healthy at all. So, all right, I'll keep an eye out on that or a nose out for that.
1: Yeah.
0: Trap Bar brought to you by Parisi Bella Via. Been in a car accident, 888-8000. If you're heading on out the door this morning, not too much happening right now. Fire response going on. Finch Street, 30 block of Finch Street, the city of Rochester. Other than that, we're looking decent today. Travelport being brought to you by Parisi and Bella Via, but in a car accident, 888-8000.
1: Giveaways and giveaways and giveaways today, Tariq.
0: We have probably the most packed show of the day.
1: Yes.
0: We have a number of giveaways. Octavia Spencer. We've got tickets to go see Neo and Akon. We've got tickets to go see Thea.
1: Yep.
0: All of that this morning, plus a number of people stopping by doing great things in the community. Judge Lindsay will stop by a little bit later on for
1: Just Law.
0: That's what it was. Just Law. Kenneth Rivers is stopping by from Hook Fish Market, giving out scholarships to kids, giving back to the community. That's coming up. We've got Dr. Stacey Killens coming in.
1: Yep.
0: Mental Health Matters. Trust me, with all the stuff that's been going on in the city of Rochester and surrounding areas, we got to talk a bit about that. So it is the most packed show we've had.
1: On a Wednesday.
0: On a Wednesday morning. Let's get all the work done on a Wednesday. 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
3: Sunny, warm, and humid for your Wednesday. We'll see some of that wildfire smoke from Canada moving in today. We'll keep an eye on it for you. High temperatures today in the upper 80s. Muggy for tonight. Low temperatures dropping down to the upper 60s. And more sunshine for your Thursday. A warm day, high temperatures, upper 80s. 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I'm Chief Meteorologist Richard McCullough on 103.9 WDKX.

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8: Hey, what's up, my Go-Getters? 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Well, listen, Kiki Wyatt is trending after showing a photo with a man wrapped around her waist. And social media has been trying to figure out, Harpo, who this here man? Who is this mystery man? And as expected, the comments have been doing what the comments do, speculating. And what I love, I feel like she needs to have a name change. Her name needs to be Kiki Keep a Man Wyatt, because the lady keeps a man. So ladies,

being arrested at the Hard Rock Stadium in Miami. Authorities allege she entered into the FIFA games, baby, the World Cup match, through an unauthorized entrance without a ticket before making her way to the 100-level seating area, where she was eventually taken into custody. Well, after being released, Tommy posted a video saying, "My personal and private life is not news." Well, hey, and that the reports are false narratives and that the situation will be handled. Well, all I got to say is, unfortunately, when you kind of put your life out there, it is no longer your own. My life is not my own. You know the word. Now, all right, let's get right into a woman who definitely is making sure we know about her life. And I'm talking about Clarissa Shields. She continues to make history. The undisputed boxing champion is celebrating another ESPY award nomination, adding to her growing list of accolades after taking home an ESPY back in 2023. And another reminder that she's still one of the most dominant athletes in the world and a woman who is definitely the GOAT. I'm just saying. Well, this right here wraps up that Go Getter Report. You know what to do. Tap that WDKX app so we can stay connected to you. And make sure you check in each and every weekday as we serve it up to you, the Go Getter Report, right here with me, Adrienne V, the Go Getter, on 103.9 WDKX.

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1: Right now, the nephew is here with today's prank phone call. What you got for us, Neff?
2: We're going down there to the church, Shirley. That's where we headed. We are headed down to the church house.
1: Always.
2: We got an issue.
1: People.
2: Well, I want my money back. That's the name of the prank. I want my money.
1: What?
2: Okay. Yes, yes. You know, how many times have y'all gone to church? How many times have you gone to church? You done got dressed. You done drove. You got there on time. Mm-hmm. And then pastor ain't there.
1: Oh, yeah.
2: And here come this guest pastor.
1: Yes. Yeah.
2: I can't stand it. I didn't come here for that. I came here for pastor. You know, the tithe that I did tithe, I want that back. Yes.
1: Don't you think pastors need a day off, too, sometimes? They have to go on vacation.
2: You got Saturday.
1: They got to prepare.
2: You got Monday through Saturday that you can do everything you need to do. Sunday, I need to see pastor when I come in there. I need the word from who I came to see. That's what I need.
1: Okay.
2: I'm sorry. Mm-hmm. I can't. And you got this guest pastor up here. He don't know what he's talking about. Somebody preached from the book of Ruth. You know that.
1: Ruth and Boaz. That's a beautiful love story.
2: What is all this Old Testament stuff? What is this you're doing? Yeah. When the last time you heard turn to the book of Ruth? Ruth?
3: I'll turn to the person.
2: We're doing Ruth in here. All right, but I want my money back. Let's go, cat dog. Here it is.
4: Hello.
5: I need to speak to Sister Felicia.
4: Okay, who is this?
5: This right here is Glenn, all right? This is Glenn. Okay, I need to talk, this is Brother Glenn. Can I speak to Sister Felicia, but I have some please.
4: Okay, sir. How did you get my number?
5: I got your number from one of the deacons at the church.
4: Okay, what deacon was that?
5: I don't even know the deacon name. I'm trying to ask you, can you reimburse me for some money that I put in church on Sunday?
4: Okay, well, can you just calm down just a little, please, sir?
5: Look, are you the financial person at the church?
4: Yes, I am. So what can I do for you?
5: I'm trying to get my money back that I put in church on Sunday. I put $100 in church on Sunday, and I'm trying to get my $100 back.
4: Okay, well, did you not give from your heart?
5: I gave from my heart what I thought was going to happen, but it didn't happen.
4: Okay, help me help you. What you mean what didn't happen? What didn't happen, sir?
5: Okay, pastor wasn't there. Pastor was not there on Sunday, and y'all had this guest minister come in who I didn't like him at all, but the offering was before he even got up to preach. So I didn't already gave my offering, which was $100, and then I didn't even know pastor wasn't there. You know what I'm saying? So here I am giving $100. I'm thinking, I know I'm going to get the word when pastor there. But y'all put this dude up. He coming from, don't nobody come from the book of Ruth no more. He was at Ruth, Leviticus. He was all over the place. I want to get my $100 back. I ain't giving to that.
4: Sir, do you not read the bulletin? I mean, how often do you even come to church?
5: I come to church often. I mean, what does got to do with anything?
4: Well, if you would come a little often and read the bulletin, sir, you would have known that pastor took a vacation.
5: He took a vacation, so everybody knew he wasn't going to be there?
4: Yes, sir. The regulars, the people that come regularly to church, they know that, sir.
5: Okay, well, I ain't know that, so I need to get my money back.
4: Okay, what I need you to do, though, is calm down.
5: I'm calm. I'm just trying to say I want to get my $100. I'm not giving that sermon I got on Sunday. I'm not giving no

0: $100 for that.
1: Well, sir, I cannot give you $100 back, okay? We don't do no refund checks. I can't do that. Okay, I have to wait till Pastor get back in because two people have to sign the checks. I can't even do that for you, sir. Matter of fact, I'm not even at work right now.
0: Okay, so how am I going to get my $100 back?
1: Okay, sir, why don't you just call the church on tomorrow and then we can go from there, okay?
0: I'm not calling the church tomorrow. I tell you what, you know what I'm going to do? I'm going to come up there tomorrow and you're going to give me my $100. Either it's in a check or it's in cash. But you, Sister Felicia Patterson, you're going to give me my money.
1: Did you just cuss me?
0: I just told you that come tomorrow, I'm coming up there to get my $100. Whether it's in a check or whether it's in cash. I don't care what it's in.
1: Let me tell you something, sir. You ain't getting nothing from us. I-

0: cussy. But thank God that he saved me, because, you know, I ain't gonna cuss you. But I tell you what I will do, young man. Whenever I see you, what you say your name is again? What's your name?
1: I'm Brother Glenn.
0: Brother Glenn, when I see you, I'm going to give you the rock for the fellowship. Do you hear me? Do you, come on, say something. Because that's how you treat God's people. You have been talking to me ignorant since I picked up the phone. You ain't say, hi, ma'am. How you doing, ma'am? Can you help me, ma'am? No, you just start cussing and hollering at me. You don't talk to people like that. You don't even sound like a Christian. Christians don't do that. Do you hear me, boy? Now, you want something from people, you ask. That's what the word said. You have not because you ask not. You don't call here hollering at me. Do you hear me?
1: I hear you.
0: Come call here cussing at me. Oh, Lord, help me.
1: Can I, Sister Felicia, I just want to say something else to you, if you don't mind. Can I say something?
0: You can't say nothing to me. But do you know what you need to do? Go get you some manners.
1: Yes, ma'am. But but there's one more thing I just wanted to say to you.
0: Ain't no one more thing. Ain't no one more thing.
1: Okay, but I just wanted to tell you this, Sister Felicia. I wanted to tell you.
0: I told you. You ain't got nothing to tell me.
1: Yes, ma'am. Yes, ma'am. But I want to say this, though. This is Nephew Tommy from the Steve Harvey Morning Show. Your girlfriend, Sister Doris, got me to prank phone call you. Sister Felicia.
0: Oh, my God. Whew. I am going to get Doris. Oh, yes, I am. Tommy,
1: hello?
0: Is Steve in there with you?
1: No, no, ma'am. No, ma'am. Steve is not in here with me.
0: Oh, yeah. I'm going to need to have a private moment with Sister Doris. Yeah, it's got to be private. Can't nobody hear what I got to share with her. Yeah, it's going to just be me, her, and the Lord.
1: Sister Felicia, she told me, she said, my girlfriend is blessed, highly favored, saved. And she said, I want you to see if you can push her butt. Sister Felicia, you wrote it out. I'm going to tell you. But you, let me ask you something, though. 20 years ago, you it'd have been a little different.
0: Oh, 20 years ago, I'd have picked you up and dropped you back down, looked at you and walked off of you after I got through cussing you out. But that was 20 years ago. Oh, thank the Lord for deliverance.
1: Ooh. Oh, man.
0: Oh, Lord, my legs still shaking. Oh, Lord. Oh, Lord.
1: Hey, let me ask you something, Sister Felicia. I got to ask you, what is the baddest, and I mean the baddest, radio show in the land?
0: Oh, I must say, the Steve Harvey Morning Show. Oh, yeah, you got me. You got me. Oh, Lord. You got me.
2: And that's my stupid for this morning right there. That is. That's
3: Ooh, that
2: my
3: was stupid a lot. For you this morning. That was
2: nice
3: a
2: little
3: lot.
2: Dose of excitement.
3: Overload.
2: Chicago, yeah. Get ready, baby. The nephew coming to town. Chicago City Winery. Tickets on sale right now. And they selling real good. I'm going to be saying sold out in a minute. I'm telling you right now. I'm going to be saying
3: nice.
2: Friday, Saturday, Sunday. 24th, 25th, 26th. The nephew coming to town.
3: Okay.
2: I got to get on one of these boats they be on that river. They look like they have so much
3: fun. Yeah.
4: The Chicago River. Mm-hmm.
3: Yeah.
5: All right. All right, nephew. We'll see you at the Chicago Winery in Chicago coming up.
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7: Sunny, warm, and humid for your Wednesday. We'll see some of that wildfire smoke from Canada moving in today. We'll keep an eye on it for you. High temperatures today in the upper 80s. Muggy for tonight. Low temperatures dropping down to the upper 60s. And more sunshine for your Thursday. A warm day, high temperatures, upper 80s. 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I'm Chief Meteorologist Richard McCullough on 103.9 WDKX. 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

0: too. 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
7: Sunny, warm, and humid for your Wednesday. We'll see some of that wildfire smoke from Canada moving in today. We'll keep an eye on it for you. High temperatures today in the upper 80s. Muggy for tonight. Low temperatures dropping down to the upper 60s. And more sunshine for your Thursday. A warm day, high temperatures, upper 80s. 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I'm Chief Meteorologist Richard McCullough on 103.9 WDKX. Have a good day.
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0: It's going to be hot again, but not hot like it was yesterday. But you're going to get a little bit of that smoke. That smoke we don't need, the smoke we don't like. It's a wildfire Wednesday.
1: Well, listen, there's an air quality advisory that will be in effect across Rochester and the Finger Lakes regions today. It's more than 800 wildfires burning in Canada, creating heavy smoke.
0: Ugh.
1: And like, if you look outside, because there's no rain expected in the forecast, but if you don't look at the forecast and you look outside, it looks like it's going to rain.
0: Mm.
1: So, no, that's because there's... you know, fires and stuff, the wildfires going on. But this last time happened back in 2023 when they had wildfires in Canada. It was like 800 of them or whatever burning.
0: Terrible, man. Terrible. Terrible. Not something you want to breathe in.
1: Yeah.
0: But we had no choice. We got to breathe.

0: outside. So I do advocate, if you're really allergic to stuff like that, if it really bothers you, you got to walk around with that mask all day today. I know a lot of people do it, but be advised, if you smell something in the air, it's not your neighbor burning anything. It's our North American neighbor, Canada.
1: They always burning up there.
0: It's just something, man.
1: But you know that wind is blowing too. Because you know, last night we had a nice little breeze from that made that cooled everything down from the hot temperatures yesterday. Mm-hmm. I know I was sitting down and had the window open and was enjoying that breeze. But you know, when you have that breeze, which there's a breeze going on outside right now, which makes sense, would blow the fire this way. I mean, the smoke this way.
0: Yeah, I mean, it's just something we're going to have to deal with it until we don't have to deal with it no more. That's why I like to stay indoors, not because it's going to be too super hot outside, but the comedy festival at Comedy at the Carlson.
1: Yes.
0: Indoors.
1: Yes.
0: So get to enjoy yourself, enjoy Thea indoors.
1: She will be here, that's this weekend.
0: That's right, Friday, 17th call through right now, 222-1039, 222-1039. 1039 will hook you up to go see Thea Vidal. We've had her in studio, and boy, she's pushed it to the limit when we had her on air. Yeah. Off air and in front of that mic?
1: Yeah.
0: Woo-hoo!
1: Yeah.
0: Who knows what's gonna come out of Thea's mouth?
1: Might have to get some. What do you call that? When you have a bad, when you use bad language, soap.
0: Yeah.
1: Remember that?
0: The discipline back in the day. Young people don't know nothing about that.
1: Got a dirty mouth. Get that soap.
0: What do you mean? They put soap? You had to because it's liquid now.
1: It's child abuse today. If you do that,
0: because it's liquid now. You can't do that now. Back then they would have the bars of soap.
1: You put some Irish Spring in the kid's mouth, you get in trouble.
0: You had Irish Spring. Oh my God, I had that Ivory. Oh, I take Irish Spring every day of the week. Ivory,
1: and you have that aftertaste in your mouth
0: forever. Yeah. And yet we still cussing.
1: I think even more.
0: WDKX, the way you go close, we ain't learned nothing. Thea Vidal tickets right now, 17th call through, 222-1039. We'll put you in the building for a comedy at the Carlson. Tribe Board being brought to you by Parisi and Bella Via. Been in a car accident, 888-8000. If you're heading on out the door this morning, let's see here. Mosley Road out in Greece has got a serious motor vehicle accident. Nobody injured, but it's definitely slowing things down out there. So be careful if you're in that direction. Let's see here. There is a fire from last hour into this hour. A real fire in Rochester, 300 block of Cottage Street. So that's something that the Rochester Fire Department is already on it. Hopefully they get that under control. Travel report been brought to you by Parisi and Bella Via. Been in a car accident, 888-8000.
1: Tariq, have you been eating any like greens or any like leafy type of vegetables?
0: Of all the years that Nurse Boeck, or we've had doctors in from Check Your Health and University of Rochester, eat better. Unfortunately, right now, there's a concern for the green stuff.
1: Parasite outbreak. Ugh. Where it's causing severe diarrhea. This is in 34 states. I think over 5,000 people were affected by this, and I guess right now investigators are looking into seeing if Taco Bell has a connection with this.
0: They mentioned something else before this. They mentioned another place before Taco Bell that they were concerned about.
1: Yeah.
0: With like the cilantro and
1: something
0: with
1: an ingredient that they were using.
0: I can't remember the place off the top of the head, so forgive me. But that being said, that's the ones that we know of. There are a lot of people that get sick and don't say nothing and don't get the medical treatment because they just wait for it to pass through.
1: Right. I mean, You think about it, like, okay, maybe my body is fighting something. So, within 24 hours, I should be good. But I think if you go longer than 24 hours, you better go to urgent care.
0: Better go see somebody. Yeah.
1: Have you ever been that messed up before? That happened to me a couple years ago.
0: No, not past 2 days.
1: Man, listen, I caught food poisoning a couple years ago. And not even to be nasty or whatever, but listen, I thought I was done.
0: Yeah.
1: I, like dehydrated and all. Like, I want to cry.
0: Yeah. A friend of mine went through this not too long ago.
1: I didn't even have tears in me.
0: Same experience.
1: Dried out I was.
0: It was. He said it was about 5-6 days. And even after that, he wasn't 100% right.
1: Yeah, nah. When I went to the doctor's like, if you ever go through this again, if it's more than 24 hours, you better get some treatment because that is dangerous.
0: How many people didn't know that? I didn't know that could lead to serious health problems until Nurse Boeck said it yesterday.
1: Yeah.
0: The serious health issues can result from just being diarrhea, whatever it is that you might have, by not taking care of it as soon as possible.
1: Yeah, you're dehydrating your body. Everything. I'm not a doctor, but every piece of inch of fluid is coming out of you. I told you I wanted to cry. I couldn't even afford tears.
0: Let me just explain this to you.

0: If you're not, you might not be a doctor, but you got some experience.
1: Oh, I got, listen, I don't wish that on
0: nobody.
1: I don't even wish that on the most person I don't like.
0: Yeah,
1: I don't want to say hey, because I don't hate nobody, but the person I know, I wouldn't wish that on them.
0: Terrible. Take care of yourself. 103.9 WDKX, the Wake Up Club. Thank you for making this part of your day. What would you do Wednesday coming up in about 10 minutes?
1: Listen, man, I ran this by a couple of people. I think I might have slime ball tendencies.
0: Oh, boy. WDKX is the Wake Up Club. Good morning.
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8: Sunny, warm, and humid for your Wednesday. We'll see some of that wildfire smoke from Canada moving in today. We'll keep an eye on it for you. High temperatures today in the upper 80s. Muggy for tonight. Low temperatures dropping down to the upper 60s. And more sunshine for your Thursday. A warm day. High temperatures, upper 80s. 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I'm Chief Meteorologist Richard McCullough on 103.9 WDKX. 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
11: You guys hear about this story. An airplane seatbelt has saved a man from getting sucked out of a window of a plane. Okay.
12: Whoa.
11: So check this out. Last Friday, a Ryanair flight from Greece to Germany had a window to detach during the flight. Okay. We're in midair during this flight. The passenger seated next to the window was nearly sucked out. The incident caused a rapid cabin decompression, which pulled the passenger's head and his shoulders outside the aircraft at roughly 20,000 feet in the air.
13: God.
11: Can you imagine this?
13: Half your body is out there when they land.
11: Yeah, yeah. Luckily, he was still wearing his seatbelt, and it saved his life, needless to say. Passengers, and they helped pull him back in. The crew pulled him back inside the plane as oxygen masks were deployed. The plane had to be redirected back to Greece, redirected to Greece, where it landed safely. The passenger was treated for minor friction, burns, and shock.
13: This is a serious lawsuit, right?
12: I'm about to ask. You can do that?
13: Yeah, you can sue. You've been halfway.
12: Okay, cool. So everybody
13: you
12: on the plane
13: halfway
12: can sue, right?
13: Out the window. Yeah, you can sue.
12: Yeah, I'm going to share everybody on the plane can sue. Because if I wouldn't buy it, I want to be able to sue, though.
13: You can sue.
12: Yeah. See, it happened in 6A. I want to be able to sue from 26D. I want to make sure I can. Right. I just want to make sure. That's why I was asking. Do you have to be up there?
11: Yeah. Faulty plane.
10: Would you say, so, Junior, I was in the lavatory.
12: I was in the lavatory.
11: So do you guys wear your seatbelts all during
13: all
11: the flight?
13: Because I know I'm going to fall asleep. You got to have that seatbelt on.
11: Yeah, thank God he was.
13: You don't want that middle seat, but that middle seat seemed to be the safest seat. It never happens from the middle seat.
11: True.
13: It's always on that window. You got to get that middle seat. Don't be scared of that middle seat. It's okay.
11: Now, Ryanair, have you guys ever been on Ryanair?
13: I don't even know Ryan.
10: I know they do have affordable flights around Europe, so I've heard.
13: Clearly, they don't have these windows together if they just fly.
10: Yeah, this particular aircraft, there's a situation.
13: We got a window.
11: A window detached mid-air, mid-flight?
12: That's got to be scary.
11: Yes.
12: That's scary.
11: And your head and shoulders are hanging out of the plane?
13: Yes.
11: And, I mean, just imagine that. Wow.
12: Well, I'm so glad those people grabbed that man because they said, put your mask on first. We ain't got time. We got to grab him.
13: Yeah. I don't know if I could have grabbed him, y'all. I'm just telling you. I don't know if I would have been able to. I can't pull you back in here because now I got to get up to get you. Now I'm subject to be out this window with you. I don't.
10: What if you were sitting right next to him, Tommy?
13: I'm going to hold your belt, but I'm not going to take my seatbelt off. I got your belt loop. I'm trying to hold
10: your belt coming up.
13: I got
10: coming
13: your
10: up.
13: Belt loop. I'm not going to take this seatbelt off and try to
11: glad
13: get the pulling
11: man
13: you back
11: was
13: in
11: saved.
13: Here. Not we both my side.
11: Coming up at 34 minutes after, we'll play a round of One Hats to Go right after this.
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15: 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I don't know what she's going to say, but guess what? You're going to be in the building to hear what she got to say. 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
1: Who you with?
0: On the couch with my favorite sinner. I was about to, but you convinced us. Should I decorate her walls or log off to Pinterest? 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Even if I

0: We are 1039 WDKX, Rochester's number one rated radio station. Thank you for starting off your Wednesday morning with us. And it is time for What Would You Do Wednesday dating scenario.
1: Listen, Tariq, this is a good one, a different one. Listen, I'm going to just get right into it. Ted, who was 40 years old, met Brittany, who was 30 years old, on a dating site. They went out on a few dates, but Brittany eventually made it clear she only saw him as a friend. She introduced Ted to her mom as her friend and never mentioned that they've been dating. Later, Ted ran into Brittany's 55-year-old mother at Grease Ridge Mall and felt a connection with her. Ted wonders if asking her out would be wrong. Since Brittany had already friend-zoned him and they were never in a serious relationship, it may not be crossing the line, but he's wondering, should he be honest and respectful to Brittany?
0: What you mean, man? You might as well just spill the beans right now. I'm assuming this story's in Rochester, right?
1: It's in Grease Ridge Mall.
0: Rochester too small to think you're gonna get away with this. You better come out and tell her first before she heard it through the grapevine.
1: But let me ask you this: is she already friend zoned him, right? Because clearly they went out. She was the one to say, yo, your friend is owned. And he runs it to her mom. She introduced her to the mom. So obviously the mom must be attractive too. And him and the mom were talking at the mall. He wants to ask her out. Is he wrong? I don't think he's wrong.
0: No, asking her out is not wrong. You got to tell the daughter before she hear it through the grapevine. Somebody got to tell the daughter, the mom or him.
1: I think the mom should be like, hey, I'm going to go out with your friend, Ted.
0: Yeah, but if I'm him, I would just tell her before the mom does. Because, oh my goodness.
1: The reason I say no, because they met on a dating site. Mm-hmm. Both obviously were looking for something, mm-hmm. and she let it be known that I'm not interested in mm-hmm. it. So however she feel, doesn't have anything to do with him. Now, that's between her and her mom. Even if she never mentioned to her mom that they dated, I mean,
0: good luck with every cookout and every event you have after that for as long as they're together. Because if that works out, it's just going to stay awkward until somebody has that tough conversation. Dog, get it off your chest now. Hey, we didn't work out. I asked your mom out. It is what it is. If the mom's feeling them, they'll stay together. If the mom's not feeling them, oh well. They 0 for 2.
1: I'm not asking. If I was in Ted's shoes,
0: not asking. Just tell her what's going to happen. Because you already asked the mom out.
1: I don't feel avoiding
0: it.
1: I need to tell you that, yo, I'm about to take your mom's out.
0: Why not? You about to take the mom's out.
1: Because the mom's going to tell her anyway. Out. The mom, if she never mentioned to her mom that they dated, her mom's going to be like, you know your friend Ted? I ran into him. Cute young man. I think, yeah, he asked me out. I think we're going to go out. That's between them two.
0: Whoa, bro. You about to date the mom and you can't tell this woman who's not interested in you, so you don't really care what she thinks anyway, that you're going to take her mom out?
1: Listen, once you friend zone someone, let it be clear that you don't see him in that way. Obviously, they don't have a real tough, tight friendship because they met through a dating site, right?
0: Don't do this. Be a man.
1: I really don't care how you feel.
0: Yeah, you do care.
1: I don't.
0: Yes, you will.
1: If I would not care.
0: If this is the mom, if you really got feelings for the mom and this might be around, you're not going to be just a boyfriend here or there. If you really feeling the mom and the mom's feeling you, you're going to be around for a minute. It's going to create a whole bunch of awkward moments between y'all that eventually you're going to have that conversation you should have had at the jump street.
1: But again, that's for Brittany and her mom. That's for Brittany to say, hey, you know we did date.
0: Yeah. Okay.
1: And then that's up to the mom to say, oh, for real? Okay, well, I'm not messing with him. Or, for real? How was he?
0: You're going to mess up both of this. 1039 WDKX, the Wake Up Club. Let us know what you think. Text the call 678-1039. What would you do Wednesday scenario? First of all, would you date the mom? Second of all,
1: is Ted wrong?
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3: Sunny, warm, and humid for your Wednesday. We'll see some of that wildfire smoke from Canada moving in today. We'll keep an eye on it for you. High temperatures today in the upper 80s. Muggy for tonight. Low temperatures dropping down to the upper 70s.

60s, and more sunshine for your Thursday. A warm day, high temperatures, upper 80s. 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I'm Chief Meteorologist.

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2: 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Ain't nobody got no time for that, shoo.
3: Today's Dumb Dumb of the Day goes to a Florida man who was arrested and is accused of drinking and driving and trying to drive through a gate at a Florida International Airport, attempting to break into three planes. According to reports, witnesses said a car almost hit a plane before the driver got out of the vehicle. The driver was identified as a 58-year-old man and was highly intoxicated and approached an occupied running plane and attempted to enter it, but was unable to enter because the plane was locked. The man then ran to an unoccupied plane in the same area, entered it, and then was chased and pulled out of the plane by airport technicians. The technicians held the man down until police came and was taken into custody. Reports said the man told deputies he was drunk and on drugs and do not remember what led up to the incident.
4: Are you stupid or something?
5: I'm as stupid as a stupid does.
3: And that's today's Dumb Dumb of the Day.
1: You big dummy.

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5: I got it for you, but before I do this, Junior, what's up? Did McGregor lose this past week?
6: McGregor faked an injury, I think.
5: He faked it?
6: The fight did last for maybe a minute and a half, maybe, if that. Yeah,
5: he was acting like his knee hurt or something.
6: He hurt his leg, and then he just walked out the ring. But all that hype he was doing, yeah, it's all over. Yeah.
5: Mm-hmm.
6: Didn't look good at all.
5: Well, Junior, that leads me to the prank call. This is called Fight Night, okay? That's what this is called.
6: Okay.
5: This is called Fight Night. So, Cat Dog, if you would, let's

0: roll that tape.
1: Hello.
2: Hey, I'm trying to speak to Troy.
1: Yeah, that's me.
2: Hey, Troy, how you doing, man? This is Kirby, man. I live a couple streets over from you. What's happening with you, brother?
1: Kirby.
2: Kenny gave me. You got Kenny. You know Kenny on your street, right?
1: Oh yeah, yeah, I know Kenny.
2: Yeah. Kenny gave me your number, man. I wanted to reach out. I'm inviting a lot of people in the neighborhood, man. So I'm inviting a lot of people over to the fight party over here at my house.
1: Oh yeah. I was wondering if I was gonna watch it on fight too, man. That don't sound like a bad idea, man.
2: Okay. Well, listen, man. Come on through. Everybody gonna be getting here like around 7:30. And, man, we got food, we got liquor, margarita machine. My boy, he going to be on the grill with the burgers and the hot dogs, man. And one of my other partners going to be smoking some wings, man. So we good, man. So I'm just inviting a bunch of people in the neighborhood to come through.
1: Cool. You need me to bring something through, man? Some wine, anything, what?
2: Look here, now that you mention it, man, we missing a little something. Let me ask you this here, Troy. You got cable at your house?
1: Yeah, I got cable here.
2: Okay, listen, here what we need, man. I got about 4,000 feet of cable cord. And what I want to do is come over there and hook up this cable cord to your house and run it two streets over to my house so we can watch the fight in the backyard.
1: Wait. Hold up, man. I know you didn't just say... Now say that again.
2: We got the food, the liquor, all of that, man. A lot of people coming over. But see, the problem is I ain't got cable here at the house.
1: Well, how is you going to have a fight party and you ain't got no cable?
2: And that's what I'm saying. You asked me what could you help out with, so that's what I'm asking you. I used to work for the cable company. I know how to hook it up at your house. I know how to bypass pay-per-view. We're going to run it two streets, so I got a real durable cable cord. I got a big TV I'm going to put out in the backyard.
1: You call me and invite me to a fight party. Y'all ain't got no cable. Now you want me to do something illegal and run 4,000 feet of cable wire two streets over to my backyard, over the fence. I'm out here with these white folks. Get me put out. I'm already having a problem with my mortgage already. Now you want me to do something illegal or get me put out?
2: Okay, I understand that, dog. But listen, what I'm saying is, dog, we just talking about for a few hours. It ain't like we been doing it for a couple of days or nothing.
1: I don't know how you can even call up a cat, man, and invite him out to a fight party and you ain't got no cable.
2: Okay, but I invited you to. You finna get liquor and food and stuff, man. You finna have a good time. Do your part. Let me get a little bit of your cable for a couple of hours so everybody can watch the fight.
1: So you want to have a fight party at my house? Man, I don't know you like that.
2: I'm not saying we having it at your house. We having it at my house. We just using your cable.
1: Man, I can't have no cable. I don't do nothing illegal, man. So I'm not having no police in front of my house, man. I got a family now. I'm a family man. I get up every morning and go to work. I work hard.
2: I'm just telling you for a few hours, man, so we can everybody see the Mayweather fight, man.
1: Man, you saying Kirby and Kenny, man, I don't really know y'all people like that, man. I don't know Kenny well. I just know because to keep a nice yard, man. I don't know y'all. I can't be having no laws and all this. My children running while this cable coming from my house. Like, I can't have that, man. I'm out here with these white folks. These white folks is not having it, man.
2: I understand all that, man, but I didn't invite all these people. I can't disappoint these people. I got to have the fight on at the house.
1: I understand your situation, my brother. I want to be at your house watching the fight, too. But I ain't nowhere in the world I'm finna have no 4,000 foot of cable running from my house. I can't see that one happen. I'm out here in the suburb now with a family now. I can't do them type of thing, man. I don't want no police. I don't want the cable people.
2: Hey, man, you're the only one in the suburb. I'm out here, too. What I'm trying to tell you is I'm not finna disappoint these people. Now, I want to have your approval, but I'm coming to hook this cable up.
1: You coming where to hook up a cable?
2: I'm coming to your house to hook this cable and run it two streets over.
1: Oh, so if I say you can't hook it up, you're going to come and hook up anyway. That what you're telling me?
2: I'm telling you I can't disappoint these people. I'm coming to hook this cable up, man, whether you like it or not.
1: Oh, now, if you put up in front of my power 4,000 for the cable, it's going to be a guy. Right.
2: Hey, man, I can't disappoint these people. Now, I'm just trying to get you to show some love for 4 hours.
1: You ain't going to disappoint them. You don't have a show for them. If you come over to my house, you bring them people you got over there with you so they can see a fight.
2: Hey, man, what is you saying? You trying to tell me you ain't going to let me hook the cable up when I get over there?
1: I stand up on it. I be waiting out there with no shirt and a shot. And you ain't going to last 15 rounds with me.
2: Hey, man, I'm not finna sit here. Kenny me, you was cool.
1: I'm cool to an extent, but like, you're not finna give me to break no law in front of my children out here, man. I'm 39 years old. I don't play them games, man. When I was younger, you may want to kind of coerce me with a lot of money, but hey, I'm not going for that. I'm not going for that route this time, brother. I'm not having all that activity going on in my house.
2: I'm coming over there, and I'm hooking up this table.
1: Well, you come on here, you too bad. I got something for you, Tuffy. You come on. I'm going to sit in front of my house right now. Tell Kenny to come with it too, Mr. Carey. I got something for all y'all.
2: All I'm telling you is I'm coming over there to hook my table up so these people can watch fight.
1: Hey, well, line it up then. Yeah, you going to come take some care from my house, line it up. I'm going to have my wife take my hands up right now. So I'm being fighting.
2: I got one more thing I need to say to you, though. Is you listening?
1: I don't care what you say. You come in front of my house, you better bring some help with you because you ain't going to leave here. You come in front of my house with some cable cord. I don't give a who you is, and I'm going to whoop Kenny. And whenever I see him, I'm whooping him on sight. I don't care if my children in the car and his children in the car. And I'm going to whoop you if you come around here with that nonsense talking about you holding some cable in my eye. I'm going to put something on you right here, man. You come out of my eyes right now with that.
2: I said I got one more thing to say to you. Are you
1: what you got to say?
2: Is you listening to me?
1: I'm listening.
2: This is Nephew Tommy from the Steve Harvey Morning Show. You just got pranked by your boy.
1: Who is? Who you say this is?
2: This is Nephew Tommy from the Steve Harvey Morning Show.
1: Man, I know you ain't called my phone, man. My blood pressure high there. You got me ready to squabble, man. I got bad cholesterol, man. Like, you done raised my cholesterol level and everything, man. You got me ready to whoop somebody out here.
2: All right, man, I got to ask you this right here, Troy. What is the baddest, I'm talking about the baddest radio show in the land?
1: Man, the Steve Harvey Morning Show, man. Y'all crazy.
0: And there you have it, ladies and gentlemen. Thank you so kindly. Keeping stupid moving right along.
3: Yes,
4: you don't need it. You don't need any help.
0: Chi-Town, get ready, man. The nephew is coming to town. I will be there July 24th, 25th, 26th. Let me get my dates right. July 24th, 25th, 26th. Stupid is on the way. Just about sold out. Four shows. One Friday, two Saturday, and one on Sunday. And I'm going to give you some Chi-Town that most cities don't get. But you get to watch Tommy prank live right there on stage.
3: Oh, ooh, okay.
0: It gets a little scary, but I pulled it off. So you got to be ye ready when you roll up in there. We're gonna do a little pranking for about 20 minutes. We're going to have some fun. But yeah, the nephew will be pranking live on stage in Chicago.
4: That's going to be fun.
0: All right. Shut your mouth.
5: Somebody come. Well, you better be careful.
4: Ain't somebody going to jump on you.
0: Yeah, I don't think. I think what we're going to do, Carly, is those in the audience, let's not prank nobody from Chicago. Let's prank one of your relatives that live out of the city.
4: Yeah, it's gonna be fun. Or you gonna get somebody's gonna jump on you? Those are your options.
3: In the Chi, baby.
4: Yes,
3: Shirley and I, born in the Chi.
4: We do not play.
0: Lord.
4: All right. Thank you, nephew. Nice. Coming up, it is my strawberry letter for today. And the subject is, I told him to hush. We'll get into it right after this.
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9: 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Time right now, 7:55. It's going to be a hot one again today with a little bit of smoke on the side.
10: Yes, it was. Nothing's barbecuing. Well, at least I don't think it is.
9: Well, you know, even if it is, it's kind of our neighbor to the north.
10: Yeah.
9: Canada got some air quality issues we got to deal with. Hey, man, everybody got a neighbor.
10: Yeah.
9: Hey, you ain't moving and they ain't moving.
10: Yep.
9: So you're just going to have to just deal with this L. That's what you're going to have to deal with. 78 degrees right now, looking for a high near 80. 87 for today. Travel board being brought to you by Parisi and Bellavia. Been in a car accident. 888-8000. If you're heading on out the door this morning, 300 block of Jefferson Road in Henrietta is dealing with a motor vehicle accident. Nobody injured. Slowing things down over there. Let's see here. Miles Square Road is in Minden is dealing with an accident as well. Other than that, we're all good. No real issues. If there were some, they've cleared up. I like that. Oh, please be careful. We've been saying it all week. Construction workers, yeah, yeah, slow down through the work areas, holding the flag or not,
10: obey the signs,
9: working with the equipment or not, or just walking around, slow down. They're dealing with hot temperatures yesterday, record temperatures yesterday, another hot one today, but they don't have much of protection other than the helmet they have.
10: And now you got to deal with this bad air quality?
9: Yeah, they're going to have to probably mask up today, so be prepared to deal with that, so slow down if you're going through those work zones. And Trap Warbury brought to you by Parisi and Bellavia, minute car accident, 888-8000. All right, man. Don't Be Late at 8 mix on the way, but another weekend of fun on the way.
10: That's right. 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It's a weekend at Legacy Wine Bar, kicking it off Friday night with Jazz Night featuring the Mac Jazz Collective. 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And then on Saturday, it's just myself, DJ Sight. We're bringing the vibes back, and we just going to have a good old time this weekend.
9: Man, the way you've been just something new, man. The way you've been rocking this week.
10: are you trying to put the pressure on me?
9: Ain't no pressure, man. A compliment is no pressure.
10: Okay.
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14: Sunny, warm, and humid for your Wednesday. We'll see some of that wildfire smoke from Canada moving in today. We'll keep an eye on it for you. High temperatures today in the upper 80s. Muggy for tonight. Low temperatures dropping down to the upper 60s. And more sunshine for your Thursday. A warm day, high temperatures, upper 80s. 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I'm Chief Meteorologist Richard McCullough on 103.9 WDKX. 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
1: Ricky Russ. Something special right here. Excuse me. Just trying to enjoy.

0: thanks and went back in, right back in time when she walked on by.
1: When she walked on by.
0: Everybody done had one. Everybody done. I don't want to hear them. I don't know what you're talking about. I never lost. Yes, you did.
1: Yeah.
0: When they walked on by. And that record saved you. Because you felt like you wasn't alone. WDKX, the Wake Up Club, Drive Report, man, brought to you by Parisi Bella Via. Been in a car accident, 888-8000, Lyle Avenue, Child Street, dealing with a motor vehicle accident. Be careful if you're over there. West Broad, slow down. Slow down if you're over in that area as well. West Ridge Road, traffic light issue. That's what's holding things up out there. Drive Report, being brought to you by Parisi and Bella Via. Been in a car accident, 888-8000. My goodness. What a week you have had, my friend. What a week you have had. And then this weekend, Saturday?
1: This Saturday, was kicking it off Friday at Legacy Wine Bar. It's jazz night. There's going to be a live jazz band there Friday. Friday night, doors open at 5. 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
0: 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Strawberry Letter right around the corner. WDKX. And oh, by the way, still got a chance for you to win tickets to go see Octavia Spencer.
1: Yep.
0: We'll be in town tomorrow and Friday.
1: Yep.
0: So we got tickets for that. And Neo and Akon.
1: Yes.
0: Neo and Akon tickets for you to win this morning. Make sure you're listening out for it's either a Neo or an Akon record.
1: Yeah, or a record that featured him. Now, I played something in the mix, but it has to be in its entirety.
0: Yeah, yeah. See,
1: I saw people calling.
0: Because they want to try to win them tickets.
1: No, you have to hear the song in its entirety.
0: Yeah, 103.9 WDKX, the Wake Up Club. Trust me, we'll play one for the end of the show this morning with WDKX and the Wake Up Club. Thank you for making this a part of your day. And make sure you're heading on out Saturday night.
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2: 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And you never know, it could be yours.
3: It could be yours. 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We got it for you. Here it is, Strawberry Letter.
2: All right, nephew, thank you. Subject, I told him to hush. Dear Stephen Shirley, my wife's brother, Antoine, is separated from his wife and temporarily living with us. He owns an upscale barbershop and is considered one of the best barbers in town, but his customers know he's messy and repeats everything he hears. I slipped up and I had a conversation with him and I regret it. He told me about one of his friends that had a sexually transmitted an infection, and he said the guy didn't know how he got it because he has never cheated on his wife. I got drawn into the story, and I said that maybe his wife is a cheater and gave him the disease. That was it. That's all I said, and Antoine agreed with me. My wife was there, and she agreed, too. The next day, I went by the shop, and Antoine was still talking about his friend's disease. He quoted me, and I told him to hush and stop being messy. It was too late. The next day, his friend with the disease popped up at my house, and he walked right in and threatened me. He told me not to ever mention his wife again or spread lies about her. I guess he forgot that I'm a retired police officer, and I'm almost a foot taller than him. I told him he had less than 30 seconds to leave my house. I went to the barbershop and told Antoine to find somewhere else to live. That situation with his friend could have ended up really badly, but luckily, I kept my composure. Later on, my wife jumped in the mix, and she said that I did say that about the man's wife, so I have no right to be mad at Antoine. She can leave with her messy brother, as far as I'm concerned, and yes, I told her that. I am pissed with both of them. Am I wrong for telling Antoine to get out of my house? Absolutely not. You're not wrong. Of course not. It's your house, so it's your rules, as the saying goes, because you're right. That situation with the woman's husband, her little husband, could have ended very badly. I can't believe you held it together like that when he just walked up in your house and got in your face. Your wife is wrong for going against you, although maybe she was just being protective of her brother. But still, it's a no on how she handled everything. You don't go against your husband, period. Now, if Antoine can come to you like a man and apologize and stop running his mouth down at that salon of his, maybe you guys can work your situation out. But it's too heated right now. It really is. I'm sure he has somewhere else to go, so let him go there, because you and your wife are going to have to deal with what you said to her when you were mad and how she sided with her brother. Tommy?
3: You don't bring your STD behind to my house.
2: STI,
3: STD. Don't get me to start calling out some names now. STD, alphabet. Whatever you got. You don't bring your behind up at my house with it. You really need to be going to the clinic. That's where you need to be going. That should have been the first stop you made before you get it. Before you get start trying to check somebody, you need to get yourself checked. You need to go down there. You and your wife need to go down there and get yourself together. Why you ain't checking her? She seems to be the problem. And Antoine, let me tell you something. You can't stay here no more. Matter of fact, you need to stay with the STD people too. You need to stay with them at their house. Him and his wife. I'm sorry, Carl. I got to call. What you want me to call? Call it chlamydia. You need to stay with chlamydia.
4: Oh my
3: now.
4: Gosh! Gonna stay. Oh my God! No, I'll go back to the.
3: Go back to the STD. That's what I thought.
2: STI, that's sexually exactly what transmitted I infection.
3: Okay, if you don't, you don't stay, and you're not staying here. All right, Big Brother Gonorrhea. You're not staying here at this house. I'm sorry. Did I go too far?
2: Yeah, I'm sorry. Breakfast.
3: Okay. You're walking around with this disease that your wife done gave you. You're walking around checking everybody and ain't got your self-checking. You need to get that in order. And you know what I don't understand?
0: What?
3: People talking about they got a upscale barbershop. Who got upscale barbershop and diseases with it? Who got all that? That don't make sense. Who has that? Who has an upscale barbershop with syphilis over there sitting in the chair?
4: Stop saying that. Stop.
3: What? Well, you know it's one of the three, Carla. Syphilis, gonorrhea,

0: Well done on chlamydia. It's one of them. So all I'm saying is that
1: at least it ain't cyclospora.
0: Cyclospora is one of them too. They've been eating fruit with it.
2: It's cyclospora.
0: Okay. So y'all gonna start talking to them like they the kid. The chlamydia, sit your little hand down. And
2: stop it, Tommy. Right.
0: Okay. All right. So we were talking about these herpes. Let me see if I might get back to this shit. I'm sorry. My bad. What are we discussing? I mean,
1: It is an STI.
0: Everybody don't know what that is. STI. See?
1: Sexually transmitted infection. I told you what it was.
0: All right. Now, Antoine is a big time gossiper down at the barbershop. Okay.
1: Stuff starts.
0: He's a big time gossiper down there. He's got everybody business out in the street, and we've seen these kind of people before. He messy. All right. But let me just try to give you a little something. Black men don't tell other black men to hush. Hush is not a word we use. We don't use hush. Okay. We use shut the blankety blank up. We use that. You know what I'm saying?
1: Okay.
0: So hush, I'm kind of a little worried about you. You know, here's what you got to understand about Antoine.
1: What?
0: Antoine living with you because of what? Because he divorced.
1: Yeah.
0: Why? Because he was over there messing with her.
1: Mm-hmm.
0: See, his ex-wife don't even want him. It's the reason why Antoine by himself and living at y'all house. Now he ain't got nowhere to stay. Therefore, now he got to find somewhere to stay. Hopefully, the guy that came by the barbershop talking smack, I guess he going to have to stay over there with him.
1: Yeah.
0: What you think?
1: Yeah, he's out.
0: And be amongst the STD. Let me see how many more STDs.
1: STI. All right, hang on.
0: I didn't get all of the names that I wanted to get.
1: Thank God. All right, coming up, we'll have part two of the strawberry letter response right after this.
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1: 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All right, it's time now to recap today's Strawberry Letter. The subject is, I told him to hush. Okay, so a man wrote in, a married man. His wife's brother, whose name is Antoine, is separated from his wife. So Antoine is living in this man in his wife's house. His wife is Antoine's sister. Okay, so Antoine owns an upscale barbershop. Somehow word got out that sexually transmitted infections are going around with this one particular client. And so Antoine told his brother-in-law, who he's living with, that that's the case. The brother-in-law said, well, maybe his wife gave it to him. All right. It got back to the husband. The husband came to the brother-in-law's house, who is a police officer, who is one whole foot taller than this husband. And he told him, don't keep his wife's name out of his mouth, more or less. So anyway, after all this stuff happened, the husband went and told Antoine he could no longer live in their house. So now Antoine has no place to go, and the husband doesn't care. The wife got on Antoine's side. Husband told her she could leave with Antoine too. And now the husband is asking, is he wrong for putting Antoine out? That's the case. Tommy said, what it is, upscale barbershops and STIs don't go together. And a whole lot.
2: It doesn't seem like a combination to me.
1: And Junior, you say what?
3: As a person that has spent a lot of time in barbershops,

0: My brother and them own a barbershop. My playbook mm-hmm. own a barbershop in Houston. I know what go on in the barbershop. When you whatever happens, this is gonna come out at this barbershop. Don't care if you lose your car, your job. Everybody in here know. But we definitely know if you got a STI and you come here, there's a lot of moving around. Ain't, you ain't got that many friends in here.
1: Once
0: you come in, people start getting up. We got masks on. Everybody look like Michael Jackson. We all got gloves on. Everybody got a glove. We ain't touching you. You in the front of the barbershop, we all in the back. You come to the back, we go to the front. We're not being by, because we don't know how you got it.
1: Uh-huh.
0: Because you didn't do nothing wrong. You know, this is the problem. You ain't do nothing wrong. And everybody just said, well, ma'am, if you didn't your wife had, some way it got in there. I'll tell you what, you didn't get it by eating a salad. We know that. We didn't get that. We already got something for that. That ain't what happened to you. Somebody did something that we ain't crazy. But you get in the chair, we brushing you off with a long handle broom, just get all this hair off you. Get this hair off of you. We're not touching you.
1: Leave
0: we're not
1: floor.
0: Doing this. You know what I'm saying? Every time you come around, people start scratching their neck. It's like, why am I itching?
1: They start itching. Yeah,
0: everybody, this is a real itchy letter. This is like, ooh, something is wrong here. This is not normal. And yeah, if the dude went to STI, you have every right to talk to him in your house how you want to talk to him. You can't tell you don't bring your wife's name up no more in your house. That's crazy.
1: Right.
0: Is you crazy? And you in here infected? I done Lysol'd you down. You need to be quiet. Coming in here contaminating my area. You gonna Lysol you down.
1: Are we missing the point?
0: Take all this.
1: Mm-hmm.
0: Where's your antibiotic? You can't come here talking without your antibiotic. Where's your antibiotics at? You've been here free talking without antibiotics. Please take your pill. Every 6 hours, we know.
1: But are we missing the point, guys, that is the man's wife is cheating on him?
0: No, we're not missing the point.
2: No,
0: we're not
2: missing
0: the point. That. That's something he don't want to believe. Yeah. My wife would never. Mm-hmm. Oh, yes, she did. Where do you mostly get these STIs at? Anybody know?
2: No, I don't.
1: Where?
0: Okay, well, if anybody go in that back room at the strip club, have you seen them come out there scratching? Somebody's back there. And your wife back down there.
3: Oh, my goodness.
2: Is that where you get it at?
0: That's where they coming out at. Your wife was back there in that back room down there. You ain't getting this at restaurants. Nope, they got health inspectors. They would have saw that.
1: So he's in denial then about his wife. He's in denial.
0: Yeah. You at the restaurant and the health inspector would have saw that. Turn that black light on. Who is that scratching? Look at all these scratch marks. It's him. It's her. They would have
2: checking everybody but his wife.
1: Yeah, he's
2: everybody
1: in denial about his wife. Yeah, he definitely is in denial.
0: How can you be that crazy?
2: But didn't he say, keep my wife out your mouth? Don't nobody want your wife in their mouth.
0: Don't nobody even.
1: Oh my God.
0: You're the only one you're gonna be with her forever.
1: Don't ever. He told me not to ever mention his wife again and spread lies about her.
0: What was his wife's name again?
2: No, that ain't what's been spread. That ain't what's been spread.
0: Yeah,
2: it's something else been spread.
0: Yeah.
1: Wow.
0: We just trying to figure out what that is.
1: And how little is this man?
0: Where's your next doctor's appointment? What is that? Don't you keep talking to us.
2: And you're too short for chlamydia.
1: Right.
0: Shut up. Oh my God.
1: We need to see your papers, Junior.
0: Yeah, we ain't no paperwork.
1: This is a lot. And how did they find out?
2: You don't think it don't take long?
0: No, I said he was itching the whole time. Why is he just itching?
2: The first day he put that calamine lotion on it, thinking it was going to
0: work. That didn't work.
1: The mosquito bite poison. People still use calamine lotion.
0: It's all these black bumps breaking out on your face. Why are these black bumps showing up? What is this on your face?
1: This is up, Junior. This is too much. Yeah.
0: We're just looking at you. Break down.
1: All right, guys. Listen. Leave your comments on today's Strawberry Letter on Instagram and Steve Harvey FM. 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
11: Sunny, warm, and humid for your Wednesday. We'll see some of that wildfire smoke from Canada moving in today. We'll keep an eye on it for you. High temperatures today in the upper 80s. Muggy for tonight. Low temperatures dropping down to the upper 60s. And more sunshine for your Thursday. A warm day. High temperatures, upper 80s. 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I'm Chief Meteorologist Richard McCullough on 103.9 WDKX. Have a good day.

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3: Hey, what's up, my Go-Getters? 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It's time for that Go-Getter Report. Well, Little Durk has scored a partial legal win ahead of August 20th trial. A federal judge ruled that two RICO charges added just last month will be tried separately at a later date. Durk still faces serious charges, including the murder for hire and firearm-related charges connected to the 2022 killing of Quando's Rondo's cousin. Now, as this trial begins to be underway real soon, definitely gonna keep you updated because I know it's gonna be more things that come out. And speaking of coming out, Dave Chappelle definitely did at the R&B tour. He has the internet cracking up after cameras caught his priceless reaction during Usher's R&B tour. The moment quickly went viral and social media has officially turned his expression into the newest meme. And it was a dope moment in time. So I'm hoping and I'm looking forward to when I go see him in Toronto, that is definitely some pop-ups out there. All right. So let's get right into this one, because this man has been popping out as a change person, and I'm talking about Gunna. Gunna is showing what discipline looks like. The rapper covers Men's Health Summer 2026 issue, revealing that he has traded his late nights for early mornings and now works out 6 days a week. He also expanded his Wanna Run Club, bringing thousands together in cities around the world while supporting Atlanta families through his nonprofit, Gunna's Great Giveaway. Now, that's putting in the work on and off the mic. Well, listen, this right here wraps up that Go-Getter Report. 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

0: WDKX time, 9:25. Thank you for making this a part of your day. If you're heading on out the door this morning, hot, but not like it was yesterday. It's going to be the same type of hot, 80. Going to feel like mid to upper 80s again today.
1: Yeah.
0: But the new ad today, the new mixture, the new side piece of weather has to do with the smoke.
1: Yeah, there's.

0: a bunch of wildfires up in Canada, and with that wind that's blowing, it's blowing that smoke this way, messing up our lungs.
1: Yeah, you know, unless you plan on moving, this is just the way we're going to deal with. Now, we'll get through it. We've been through this before.
0: Yeah. Well, you remember, that was 3 years ago when this happened?
1: Sounds about right.
0: Like, outside, it was just the air quality was terrible. The visibility was terrible. It just was, ugh. And it's not as bad as it was 3 years ago, but it just takes you back in the time.
1: Yeah, I mean, just be aware of that today. So if you start smelling stuff, you think your neighbor's burning something or, you know, cooking out, nope. I wish it was. I wish it was that way. I'll go to WDKX.com now. Boosie, apparently there's this story that's going around. I'm not sure what to really make of this. Somebody owed Boosie some money because he was apparently promised something and hasn't been delivered yet.
0: Yeah, I think this has to do with him being pardoned by President Donald Trump.
1: Mm-hmm.
0: And I believe he paid like $600,000. And now he's like, wait a minute, somebody owes me $300,000.
1: No, he was talking to, from what I've heard of the story, a lobbyist to get this done. But it ain't done. So I guess he's asking for a recoupment of like $300,000. I don't know if they did something or they didn't do enough of what they were supposed to do. But I guess I don't know how this thing works.
0: I was just gonna say, like, so do they pay to get pardoned?
1: I would guess some payment is made.
0: Like, pay somebody and then it gets.
1: I don't know how that works. I don't know how the sausage is made for that. You know what I mean? So it's just bizarre to me that this is now out in public.
0: Yeah.
1: Like, it's not. I don't know if we've come to a point now, site, where we hear stories, and if we can still have news. Because this doesn't sound like it's on the right level.
0: Right.
1: Yet everybody seems to be reporting about it.
0: Yeah.
1: And so I don't know if this is the way things work.
0: Yeah.
1: And we're now just finding out about it. And I've just been naive, or we've been naive about it. And it's now on Front Street. Or if this is not how things really do work. And this is one of those bizarre moments that have been released out to the public, because there's a lot being said on one side, but ain't a lot being said on the other side.
0: Yeah.
1: And you know how it is when somebody go quiet, there's a reason for it.
0: Right.
1: So I don't know. We'll keep an eye on that story. You can read about it at WDKX.com.
0: And also, Twig, I've been paying attention and noticed that you've been on your healthy eating journey in the morning where you're doing more vegetables.
1: Trying to.
0: Are you still, after this story that broke out nationally with this parasite story, it's causing severe diarrhea for people that are, I'm not going to try to mess up the name of what the thing is or whatever, but I guess there's this parasite that's causing people to have serious diarrhea. This is going on in 34 states, and it's over 5,000 people that are experiencing this. Now, I guess they're doing an investigation to see where this is coming from, and Taco Bell is one of the places that are being investigated, and they since then removed an ingredient from their product.
1: Yeah, they're not the only one. I think there's somebody else that sells food that had to stop with the cilantro.
0: Yeah.
1: At any rate, that being said, I have moved away from vegetables for the time being.
0: You moved away from vegetables?
1: For the time being, yes. I'm moving more fruit. And I'm still putting healthy stuff in the body, but that I'm going to take a little break from, and I'll rejoin it in the near future when this thing clears up.
0: So no vegetables for you?
1: Well, I didn't say no vegetables. Little. I'm just moving away.
0: Sweet potatoes.
1: Yeah, I mean, y'all, I don't think sweet potatoes on that list.
0: No, sweet potatoes. That's what I'm saying. You got to eat vegetables.
1: Yeah, I'm gone a long time without it, but I'm just going. You know, I'm going to be skeptical. I could be skeptical. I'm going to be all right. I'm going to go back, but you know, right now it's just not a good time.
0: Right. I mean, I remember a few years ago I caught food poisoning and it messed my stomach up. I was messed up for a minute.
1: Was it
0: definitely healthy food. Uh-huh. And I had to go to urgent care because I had one of the symptoms. And when I went to urgent care, they're like, well, how long were you dealing with this? And I told them, you know, I'm like, well, it's that time of the year. So, you know, people get sick. So I'm thinking my body's fighting something. So like, if you're dealing with diarrhea for more than 24 hours, you better get help because that can turn into something serious.
1: Yeah, Nurse Bogue talked about it yesterday during Health Beats and how that could turn into something even bigger than what you think it is. So you're thinking, it's just the bug, 12 hours, I'll be fine. If you're not getting better and you're getting worse, and it's been 24, 48 hours. Yeah. I'm, you know, as much as you might not

0: want to go to the doctor, you're going to have to go to the doctor.
1: So now they're saying, eat healthy, eat healthy, eat healthy. But all the health, now the healthy stuff is, you know, messing with your stomach.
0: Well, you ate healthy and eventually you went back, right?
1: No, I never went back.
0: No, no, no, no, no. To eating healthy.
1: Oh, oh, yeah, yeah. I thought you were talking about the place. I'm saying, no, I haven't been back to that place.
0: Yo, I got sick one time at I was a kid. I'll never forget this. Coming out of Yankee Stadium, going to a baseball game. Mm-hmm. I had a burger. I think it was from Wendy's. And I didn't eat that for the next 15 years. Mm. It just stuck in my head forever. Right. Eventually, I did go back, and I've had no problem since right. then. But in that one moment, 10-year-old Tariq never touched that place for a decade and a half.
1: No, it does that to you. When if you get sick eating at a place, yeah. right, and it could just be just that one piece of food that you had that got you sick, you will hold that against that place for a while. And even when you eat it, and after you get done eating, when you go back, you're still like, ah, I hope I don't get sick.
0: Yeah, it plays in the back yeah. of your mind, absolutely. 103.9 WDKX, The Wake Up Club. Thank you for making this part of your day halfway through 9 o'clock. Coming up before we get to 10 o'clock, your chance to win this morning. Octavia Spencer will be in town tomorrow into Friday. Your chance to see her as she is honored for the 2026 George Eastman Awards. Mm-hmm. She'll be receiving that with George Eastman Museum. Of course, they will also have a showing of Hidden Figures. Mm-hmm. Have a dialogue. That's tomorrow. She receives the award on Friday. Your chance to win some tickets coming up before 10 o'clock on WDKX. Allow me to read.

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9: Sunny, warm, and humid for your Wednesday. We'll see some of that wildfire smoke from Canada moving in today. We'll keep an eye on it for you. High temperatures today in the upper 80s. Muggy for tonight. Low temperatures dropping down to the upper 60s. And more sunshine for your Thursday. A warm day, high temperatures, upper 80s. 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I'm Chief Meteorologist Richard McCullough on 103.9 WDKX. 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
11: It's time now for a round of Would You Rather. All right, guys, would you rather eat at Golden Corral alone, or would you rather eat Magic City wings with your ex? Let's get it popping. You know-

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1: Sunny, warm, and humid for your Wednesday. We'll see some of that wildfire smoke from Canada moving in today. We'll keep an eye on it for you. High temperatures today in the upper 80s. Muggy for tonight. Low temperatures dropping down to the upper 60s. And more sunshine for your Thursday. A warm day, high temperatures, upper 80s. 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I'm Chief Meteorologist Richard McCullough on 103.9 WDKX. Have a good day.
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2: We are 103.9 WDKX, the Wake Up Club. Thank you for making this a part of your day. When there are great things going on in the community, come on up, Judge. You can step in right there. You got to tell the story in a matter of moments. Good morning, sir. How are
3: good
2: you?
3: Good morning. Great.
2: It's so bizarre with judges. Do you say, like, Your Honor or Judge? How are you feel? Because you came in, he's like, you're like, oh, hello, my name is Steve. How are you?
4: And how all you my feel? Heard was Judge.
2: I know. How are you feeling today,
3: doing
2: man?
3: Doing great. We're doing great. We appreciate you having us on and showcasing some of our young students who are excelling.
2: Now, this is an unbelievable program. I know WDKX is affiliated with Just Law. This is a program. Sometimes people might not have heard about this. Just Law is for younger kids, 6 to 9. Correct. But there is a program that has now been extended. And I remember when U of R came in and they talked a bit about doing an academy for free for kids. 9th through 12th grade. That's what this is, right? Right.
3: Yeah, we run it out of the court system, the appellate division right down the street.
2: Mm-hmm.
3: And we host 30 to 40 students every summer at the University of Rochester 1 week. It's an intensive program introducing students to the law. We bring in lawyers, judges, other professionals to explain their experiences, what they do. And these kids, most of them are so hungry for the knowledge.
2: Yeah.
3: And they show up. The camp's supposed to start at 9:30. They're here. They're at the U of R waiting at 8:30, 8 o'clock, working, doing their homework assignments.
2: Ready to
3: Sophia,
2: go.
3: Who's with us, she was up to 1:30 last night, grinding, studying cases for today.
2: Studying cases? Is this true?
5: Yes, it is true. I've been trying to figure out 3 different cases we got and compare them and see the difference between all of them. So I stayed up till 1 in the morning and I wrote it all in my notebook. It's 10 pages.
2: You're going to need another notebook. That's awesome, man. That's a great program. So it's all this week, right?
3: All this week. Now, tomorrow, the chief judge of the state of New York, Rowan Wilson, is the first black chief judge of the Court of Appeals, which is the highest court in the state.
2: Mm-hmm.
3: Went to Harvard undergrad, Harvard Law School.
2: Yeah.
3: He's coming to the camp tomorrow, spending all day with our kids, and our kids are going to argue cases before him. Now, he hears the top cases in the state. He's going to entertain oral argument before in U of R tomorrow from some of our students.
2: Oh,
3: so
2: wow.
3: They're preparing for that.
2: Wow. My God. And you're all interested. Well, I met Sophie. I'm sorry. What's your name? Pull up to the mic right here.
6: Hi, my name is Jessica. I'm 16 years old.
2: 16 years old. And you, young man, I'm sorry?
7: Hello, my name is LeVar Colquitt, and I'm 17 years old.
2: Wow. And you're all interested in law?
5: Yes.
2: Interesting. Is there...

0: Is there a specific reason why you're interested in law? Is there a specific thing you want to concentrate on, or you're just interested in learning the process of it? Because you guys are, I mean, to know that you want to do this at high school, Dr. Killing is like, I would be like, what do you want to do when you grow up?
1: I think it's wonderful. And the fact that Rochester has these opportunities for our young people, it's amazing. There are so many opportunities. I'm glad we have three students here who took advantage of this opportunity.
0: Absolutely. It's great. And it goes all the way up to this week. And clearly you guys are interested in going further than just a week-long program. You guys are all interested in going further into law specifically, right?
2: Yes, sir.
0: All right. Because what schools do you guys go to?
2: I go to School of the Arts.
0: Okay.
2: I go to Early College.
0: Early College. And
3: I go to Brockport High School.
0: Brockport High School. Okay. All right. Wow, man. Yeah, nice diverse number of areas where people go to. Different high schools in our community, but anybody can get into law, right?
4: Yeah, anyone can get into law, and anyone can apply for our camp.
0: Oh.
4: We've had to turn people away because we have so many kids who are interested now, so we try to give preference to the juniors and seniors, but next summer we're going to start all over again. But these kids, they come from all different schools. What we're trying to do is give them a network. We look for kids who don't have built-in networks in the legal community. Like my kids, I have four kids, they don't need this camp. They have me. They know lawyers, judges. Mm-hmm. Most of our kids at this camp, I'm the first judge they've ever met.
0: Mm-hmm. Right?
4: The lawyers that come speak, those are the first lawyers ever met. We're trying to give them a network that other kids in other communities have.
0: Yeah.
4: If you belong to Oak Hill, you don't need this camp.
0: Mm-hmm.
4: The guy you play golf with is a lawyer. You're having lunch.
0: Yeah.
4: We're trying to create a network. And what's been great, though, is, and I tell the kids, they make each other part of their own network. Got to help each other up the ladder and maintain relationships. Like, you three probably didn't know each other before this camp, right?
0: Yeah.
2: No.
4: Hopefully you will stay in touch, and there's many other kids in this camp. We are their network.
0: Uh-huh.
4: Everyone who comes to speak has agreed, and they're open to hiring people. We have students working for the court right now, working for us, who get paid $20 an hour, who are in the camp last year.
0: Uh-huh. Yeah.
4: Lawyers who come speak at our camp, we have our students from last year are now working for them this summer.
0: Mm-hmm.
4: So we want to be that network for them that they might not otherwise have.
0: Mm-hmm. Awesome. That is a great opportunity for young people out there. To find out more about it, please let us know, because I'd love to get as many people out there. I know I don't want to turn anybody away, but I want to make sure everybody's available to at least apply and be a part of it for next year.
4: Right.
0: An experience you do not want to miss out on. Thank you for doing this, man. I appreciate you having it. To you guys, best of luck to you going forward. Thank you for being a part of the program, and hopefully you get a lot out of it. And take it into whatever field you want to go into when it comes to law. Thank you, Judge. Appreciate
4: it. Thank you for having us, Drew.
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1: Where you at?
0: At the house with it, watching sinners.
1: Who you with?
0: On the couch with my favorite sinner. I was about to, but you convinced us. Should I decorate her walls or log off to Pinterest? Never too late to meditate on emotional attachments. Even if I

0: We are 103.9 WDKX. Good morning, Rochester. And thank you for making the Wake Up Club a part of your day. It is Wednesday. What does that mean? That means we have Mental Health Matters with Dr. Stacey Killings. Not on Zoom, but live in studio.
1: Live in the studio. Good morning.
0: Good morning. How was your trip?
1: It was amazing.
0: It was amazing.
1: I really enjoyed it.
0: You were at Nashville, right?
1: Nashville, Tennessee. Okay. I got to see family. I got to learn some information, going to some really informative sessions. And yeah. I got to hang out with some old friends,
0: yeah,
1: some friends that I already have, and meet some new ones.
0: Okay, nice. Now, this week, I got a couple of things for you. I'm going to throw the first thing out. What would you do Wednesday? We did a little earlier. The scenario was a guy met 30,

0: about 40, met a 30-year-old woman on a dating website. They went out a few times. She introduced him to her family as her friend. Mm-hmm. They went out. She decided, nah, not my type. Friend zoned him. Whatever, cool. He met her mom and all that. He goes out, runs into her mom at the mall, felt the chemistry, exchanged numbers with her. Now he's stuck. Should he tell the girl that friend zoned him, I'm about to take your mom out on a date?
1: Yeah, mom should have never gone there. If she,
0: but she didn't know, though. He was introduced as a friend.
1: But that's my daughter's friend?
0: But he's 40, so he's in the age. He could date both of them.
1: No.
0: He's right in the middle.
1: No. So he does not have a responsibility to his friend.
0: He doesn't have, right, to say anything.
1: Right. He does not have a responsibility to say anything. As soon as mom finds out, once mom finds out, mm-hmm. mom has the responsibility to her daughter to say, yeah, no, this, I can't, you and I can't date.
0: So mom says, hey, that young man you introduced me to as your friend, I ran into, we exchanged numbers. I think it's the daughter's responsibility to tell the mom, hey, we dated.
1: Right. So, however she finds out, whenever she finds out. But here's the thing. The daughter might not have a problem with it. You know what? I don't like him. Mm-hmm. There was no chemistry between he and I.
0: Yeah.
1: Go for it. He's a nice guy, but we have no chemistry, so I'm okay with you, you know, dating him or whatever. So there needs to be a conversation between mother and daughter, mm-hmm. to make sure that no boundaries are crossed.
0: Okay.
1: Because that's where the relationship is. That's where the important relationship is. It's the relationship between the mother and the daughter. The guy does not owe either of them anything.
0: So if I offer you, let's just say there's something that I offer you and you turn it down, and I go, no, that's a bad example. I'm not even going to use that as an example.
1: Because I was going to say, is it money? I'm taking it.
0: Right. No, right. Because I was just like, when is it a person's responsibility to be honest and care about what the other person is going to think?
1: Well, if he's really interested in the mother, mm-hmm. the best thing for him to do is be honest and upfront.
0: Okay.
1: And let the mother know, listen, I'm feeling you, I'm digging you or whatever, but just so that you know, your daughter introduced me as her friend,
0: right.
1: But we were kind of seeing each other, or okay. We were seeing each other.
0: Right.
1: He should be up front, because it could mess up things in the long run when she finds out.
0: Okay.
1: If he's really interested in her.
0: Okay.
1: And I always say honesty is the best policy.
0: Now, moving on, just throw this one at you. Now, last week in the news, there were a lot of things that happened with a lot of young people. And then we learned on social media that there was this thing called a teen takeover, where teens across the country were going to parks, they were going to beaches and downtown districts, and just, you know, chaos will erupt. I don't know if that's their intention to do that, but that happens. Now, how do you talk to your younger person? It could be your child, your nephew, whatever. How can you talk to them to make sure they're not a part of that type of madness? Because younger people, you know, sometimes they won't communicate with us unless we come at them the correct way.
1: Correct. And, you know, just like when you're talking to a toddler, they always say it's important to get on a toddler's level, yeah. So that just to even equalize the playing field. Mm-hmm. When you're talking to an adolescent, you definitely have to be on their level. And it has to be, you can't say to things like, this is what you need to do, this is what you have to do. It is important to hear them out, mm-hmm. to understand what they're feeling and to understand what they're dealing with. So you mentioned chaos. What does this chaos look like? Are they fighting? Are they yelling? Like, what do you mean by the chaos?
0: Disruptive fighting.
1: Oh,
0: stuff
1: okay.
0: Like that. Yeah.
1: So as a parent, you want to find out, where are you going? Who are you going with? And what are you going to be doing when you're there?
0: Okay.
1: Can I drop you off? And in those instances, as the adults, if we're hearing about this, listen, I'm going to drop you off and you guys can go to the right. I'm going to go to the left. But just know, I'm going to be close by.
0: Okay.
1: And if it's something that they don't want you to be around at, then that's when the antenna goes up. Well, why can't I be there? Or why can't I be nearby? If you're going to the beach, I might decide to go and get some ice cream,
0: right.
1: Which is literally across the street. Or you're going to the beach. Okay, I'm going to go with some of my friends and we're going to cook out,
0: right.
1: On one part of the beach, where on a different part of the beach, but right. I'm going to be around.
0: Okay.
1: And I've always said, parents need to know who their children are hanging out with. Right. They're going to the party. Who's the adult going to be there? Oh, you're going to the beach to meet with some friends. How many friends are going to be there? Right. You don't know these friends, or you don't know these people who are going to be there. So you need to know the date, the time, the location, and who all is going to be there, and what type of adult supervision will be present.
0: Okay, we're going to take a quick break, and we'll be back with more Mental Health Matters. We are 103.9 WDKX. Good morning.

0: The way love goes.
1: Very active day today, WDX. Thank you for tuning in this morning on the show. Never a dull moment, right, Sai?
2: You know what, though, Tariq? I think I spoke this into existence.
1: What's that?
2: Because you remember when you challenged me doing my morning mix, I said, that's what we do at WDKX. We call audibles on the fly.
1: Literally.
3: Okay, and you all are flying.
1: Who knows what studio we'll be in next time?
2: Yeah, but we hold it down, though. Me and Tariq got that chemistry. We're kind of like
3: I love that.
2: Kobe and Shaq. Yeah. I don't know which one is Kobe and which one is Shaq. We like Kobe and Shaq.
1: I don't know. Either way, whichever one you want to be, I don't mind being the other. I got to thank the good judge, Steve Lindsay, for stopping by with some great young people from the Rochester area, talking a bit about it. We have a podcast. We'll put up a video one, where he talks a bit about the program. And I'll delve into that, because we're going to do some more great stuff going on in the community that matter moments. But I was in the other studio talking to him about it, and it just feels good. We need to have these conversations more.
3: Yes, and that involve young people.
1: Yes.
3: And getting their perspective and hearing from them versus us trying to interpret, well, maybe if they're thinking this or if they're thinking that.
1: Yeah.
3: Hearing directly from them so that they can share their thoughts and their emotions and, you know, their experiences.
1: And, you know, it takes a while to get the trust. I think that's the other part of this, too, is that there's a moment of trust you have to have to talk to them.
3: Absolutely.
1: And then for them to tell you stuff. Because even my own kids, we'll be talking in the car and they're driving, and I'll try to strike up a conversation with them to just get their thought process going. And then when it starts going, they you know, I'm not trading out their secrets or telling anybody.
3: Right.
1: But I'm just like, oh, that's how you see the world.
3: Mm-hmm.
1: Okay.
3: Yes.
1: You know, it's not right or wrong. That's how you see it.
3: Correct. That is their interpretation of what they're experiencing and or seeing. And I have two kids, and they are completely different. My daughter shares a great deal of her information. She doesn't share all of it. And my son doesn't share anything.
1: Yeah, yeah.
3: So
1: that's my son too. What is up with sons not sharing nothing?
3: I'm trying to tell you, I don't know. I'm learning. We learn as we go.
2: Get used to it.
1: I don't know why. I'm just like, you know, hey man. I sometimes I'll talk to him, Dr. Killings, and I'll say, hey, listen, man, you got any questions? I'm right here. I do that for two different reasons. One, I don't want him to feel like he can't talk to somebody. And two, I never had that option as a kid to have a dad to talk to. Mm-hmm, so I want to be able to be like, hey, man, don't be afraid. If you want it to stay between me and you, it'll stay between me and you. You know what I mean? If you want my real thoughts on it, I'm not here to judge.
3: That's great.
1: And so, you know, sometimes he opens up and sometimes he doesn't.
2: Right. But do you think sometimes the conversation could be somewhat embarrassing?
1: Yeah.
2: Even though the door is open for that conversation, there's still some kind of embarrassment of talking to you about certain things.
3: Yes. I mean, I had that as a child. And I still have it as an adult. You know, if my daughter and I I'm sitting with my kids watching something on television and a certain commercial comes on, it can feel a little bit uncomfortable.
2: Yeah.
3: But I try to calm myself down because I don't want my children to take on my discomfort. Mm. I want to try to make them comfortable. But I will say to them, if something comes up, this is a little uncomfortable for me, and if you're, and it just normalizes that feeling. Just because I'm an adult doesn't mean that I'm going to be comfortable in every scenario.
1: Yes, I love the line. Usually it's the line, oh, it's a little bit too much.
3: I got to go, Mom.
1: That's right. All right now.
3: Yeah, exactly.
1: Those are little phrases that you might hear going forward. But I know full well before we got on, it was about boundaries. I know we were talking a bit about that.
2: Yeah, so I wanted to get your take on this, and I wanted to get your perspective on both sides, where me and you have a conversation, you tell me something personal, and then now we're in front of people and we're having a disagreement, but I know I'm right. You know I'm right, but you're so stubborn that you don't want to admit that I'm right. So to convince you, to get my point across, what you tell me, I throw back in your face.
3: That is wrong. If I tell you something in confidence, you are not to disclose that. If we're good friends, you shouldn't disclose that information. And if you disclose it, I'm going to have a problem with you. Now, I might be stubborn, fine, but what I shared with you was in confidence. You're going to have to come up with a different example.
2: Right.
3: To share, but you should not be divulging something that I shared with you in confidence.
2: So then how do you deal with, because we all know that, right? What you tell me should be between us and whoever else you want to share with, but what you tell me is between us. So how do you deal with the stubborn person that when you're going back and forth and you have this in your back pocket to shut the conversation down?
3: Right.
2: How do you deal with the stubborn person?
3: So that's the thing. What is more important? is your being right more important or your friendship more important? Sometimes with stubborn people, you just have to say, okay, you got it. Or, okay, I'm just going to leave this right here because I have some information or I have something that I'm not going to share right here, but we can talk about it later. When you're dealing with a stubborn person, whether it's your spouse, your best friend, your sibling, you have to determine what is more important. Sometimes being right is not what is most important. Some people hold on to being what you always have to be right. But someone has to give up that that power of always needing to be right and just say, okay, I'm going to leave. We can agree to disagree, or okay, this conversation isn't going anywhere, or I'm going to let you have your opinion. I'm going to keep my opinion.
2: Would you say depending on what the situation is? Because what if the situation is I need to show you that I'm right, or whatever we're going through, it's not going to turn out. It's not going to be good. So I need to get this across to you. Like, listen, I'm right. I know what I'm saying. I'm right. But I don't want to throw it back in your face.
3: Right. But what? Listen to what you just said. I need. You need something. And you need to disclose some information. But is that what is most important?
2: Give you a perfect example.
3: Okay.
2: You talking about, you're planning on moving out of town. And I know financially you're not prepared for that.
3: Right.
2: And we're going back and forth. And I'm like, listen, Dr. Killings. No. You know, you've been borrowing money. I've been helping you out. You're going to go out of town. And you're going to find yourself in a worse position. Yeah, right. And then you're no, I want to go. This is what I want to do. This is what I want to do. If I say, okay, cool, you got it.
3: Mm-hmm.
2: I know how this is going to turn out because I'm going to have to end up saving you.
3: Okay.
2: So I'm going to tell you, you're broke. You can't do it.
3: Mm-hmm. Sometimes the best teacher is life, mm-hmm. and this happens a lot with our children. I want to go to college. I want to go to college and I want to study science, but you've been failing science since science was introduced. But I want to be a scientist. Okay, go ahead and be a scientist. And then, you know, after your first year, you failed all your science classes. Yeah, I don't really like science. That is a different type of scenario. Mm-hmm. But sometimes the best teacher is life. And there are those people who won't understand and won't get it until they've hit it. Mm-hmm. And those are the type of people that you have to let hit it. And I say, as a parent, we don't want our kids to hit it and to experience that those growing pains. But there are some people, because our kids are people, that have to go through those cuts and scrapes and fall on their knees and get hurt in order to learn the lesson. Sometimes we as parents, we've been there, done that, and we try to explain to our children, listen, I know that you're heading for something that isn't good for you, but they will not listen. And since they won't listen, okay, go ahead and move across the country. And when you fall, I'll be here to help, but we might have to let them fall and pick themselves back up.
1: Yeah, it's one of the toughest parts about parenting, letting the car crash. That's my expression.
3: Mm.
1: And sometimes it does, and you were right. But sometimes it doesn't.
3: Correct. Sometimes we learn the lesson.
1: There you go.
3: Wow. They learned, and we can still take that as credit to ourselves. Well, they fell back on the things that we taught them. Or they're a lot more resilient or resourceful than I expected them to be. And then it's a win-win for both situations. And as the adult, we have to say, you know what? You were right. I didn't think that you were going to be able to get yourself there and get a decent job. Or I didn't think this job was going to be one that could help you pay your bills and be sustainable. And it worked out for you. And I'm happy for you.
1: 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Thank you for making this a part of your day. Good morning.
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2: Sunny, warm, and humid for your Wednesday. We'll see some of that wildfire smoke from Canada moving in today. We'll keep an eye on it for you. High temperatures today in the upper 80s. Muggy for tonight. Low temperatures dropping down to the upper 60s. And more sunshine for your Thursday. A warm day. High temperatures, upper 80s. 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I'm Chief Meteorologist Richard McCullough on 103.9 WDKX. Have a good day.
3: All right, about 28 minutes past the hour, 10 o'clock. Coming up in a matter of moments to get Kenneth Rivers in from Hook Fish Market, 333 Driving Park. Got a scholarship that's going on. So we got a lot of good news today.
4: Yeah.
3: A lot of good news today to report in the community. I know there's stories that we talk about all the time that are negative. I just want to make sure people are aware there are some positive things that happen every day within this community.
5: I agree. And we have to celebrate those positive things because it's the positive things that keep us going.
3: But I cannot walk away from the concerns that we have within our community. 16-year-old has been arrested and charged after a shooting that took place in the 19th Ward just last night. I'm not coming down on this 16-year-old. I am really concerned about the next group of people and things that are going on in our community that we've talked about before. Stuff that may have happened over the 4th of July, the summers that we've been having in the Rochester area.
4: Yeah, because I was just updating Dr. Killings about the teen takeovers that were in the news that have been happening across the country where, you know, groups of kids will be going into, like, you know, beaches, parks, downtown districts. We had talked about that a little earlier. Mm-hmm. And like I said, Trick, we don't want to see that, especially here in Rochester.
3: Yeah. And I think, though, we're at this point where obviously there's no school. So there's a lot of people that have a lot of time on their hands.
5: Right.
3: And I get a little bit concerned where I talked to a dad earlier whose kid was in a fight. And it was this sort of the dad is trying to get the kid to understand, don't put yourself in these situations.
5: Right.
3: Avoid all of these different things. And I'm just worried about the decisions that are made by, they're not quite adults. They're young adults, but they're old enough to do what they want to do.
5: Right.
3: But then they do things that we just like,
5: why did you do that?
3: Yeah. I wish you hadn't.
5: Because their thought process is a lot different. Mm-hmm. And when we're younger, we tend to take a lot more risks than we do when we get older.
3: Mm-hmm.
5: Because we understand consequences and we have some future thinking. Young people are do things based upon today and the here and now. They're not looking at what could happen tomorrow or in the next moment.
3: Mm-hmm.
5: And young people take a lot more risks than we do.
3: Yeah.
5: So it's important to find things, productive and constructive things for our kids to do over the summer.
3: Mm-hmm.
5: Whether it be a camp, and we just talked about a camp, whether it be employment, whether it be cutting grass, babysitting, dog walking. There are so many different sites that we can go on to find things for our young people to
3: do. Summer camps, some of them are free, some of them may have cost some money, but I'd rather just put somebody who needs to fill their time or their day in a camp as opposed to being out in the community doing something that could get them sort of in trouble or injured. Or,
5: absolutely.
3: You know what I mean?
5: Yes, in trouble in some sort of way. And again, it doesn't have to be that they're the ones causing the trouble. They could be in the wrong place at the wrong time.
3: Yeah, yeah. And that's the other discussion going forward where we have this. Yes, Andre.
6: What about snow shoveling? It's coming.
5: Yes, that too.
3: There ain't no snow right now.
6: Once it gets coming.
5: Are you looking for a snow? Somebody's,
6: I'm looking for a snow.
5: See, there's a
6: shovel
5: job.
6: The snow here? Ask him.
3: Yes,
5: you
3: does.
5: Shovel it?
3: Yes, we try to get him not to, but he just can't
5: you
3: not to.
5: You should not be shoveling the snow.
6: Cut him, Michael.
3: No. That's why we try to shovel the snow.
5: Okay, so there's
3: here.
5: A job. There's a job right there.
6: I'm going up the
5: see, that's what I'm trying to tell you. That's what I'm trying to say. There's a job right there. I think I heard Andre say that there's a job.
3: Listen, we try to stop him. We try.
5: So young people, there's a job for you right there. And that could probably, as big as the parking lot is, he could probably employ a couple of teenagers.
3: Yes. I don't think it's built for one person. We are 103.9 WDKX, the Wiggin Club. It's always great to have you in studio.
5: Yes.
3: Now you know it'd be a sight go through.
5: Yes.
3: You just come on a Wednesday.
5: Yeah, right. Yeah. You have this every day. And this is my day off. So I'm sitting here watching.
4: Yeah, I was just going to say, Dr. Killers, do something.
5: No, sir.
4: I don't give me some mental counsel or something.
5: I'm just sipping on my water, watching y'all run around and fly around.
3: Dr. Killers have been in the same spot for the last 30 minutes.
5: I am not moving.
3: Me and Sight have left this room 5-6 times.
5: Yep, crossing each other. She's okay, cool, you got that? You got that? Okay. And I'm just like, okay.
3: Talking to interns.
4: You can't be in here with a DKX shirt and not do nothing, Dr.
5: Yes, I can't. Listen, I'm talking. That's enough. I'm talking and I'm sitting. That's what I'm doing.
3: Oh, always great to have you. Oh, it's great to have you. We are 103.9 WDKX. Good morning.

0: 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Thank you for making us a part of your day. To the superwoman herself, Dr. Stacey Killian. She'll be back next week on Wednesday morning at 10 o'clock with the Mental Health Matters. But joining us now, this half hour, WDKX Wake Up Club is being brought to you by Hook Fish Market, 333 Driving Park. How do I know it so well? Because last time I went by, I had that salmon and rice. Woo-hoo! I told my daughter about it, Kenneth. And we coming back tomorrow.
1: No doubt.
0: Tomorrow's
1: no
0: payday. She paying.
1: I know that's right.
0: Absolutely.
1: They can pay a little bit too for us.
0: That's right. Know. That's right. We will split it, but she's getting charged for this one. No, how no you doubt. Been, man?
1: No, I've been all right, man. We working at Hookfish, man. Every day, even on the off days, we stay working.
0: Absolutely. Now, not only that you work on the off days, you give back to the community. And I know full well, we've talked many things about scholarship programs, young programs for kids. You giving out scholarships for 5 young people going on to the next level. They've graduated high school?
1: Yes.
0: All right. So what are you doing at Hookfish Market?
1: Yo, so every year, it started 2 years ago when we was off and down. Me and my brother came up with an idea to give back to the high school kids. So I came up with a scholarship program where we designed it, came up with our criteria, what we looking for inside of students. Then I took the time out. I went to the high schools. I spoke with the principals, administrators, and we implemented the Hookfish Market Scholarship. Mm-hmm. And this is the second year of us doing it. We got 4 more 100 years to go. You know what I mean? So,
0: absolutely. Absolutely.
1: You know, we ain't going nowhere. Absolutely. So, you know, the goal is to get to every city high school. Mm-hmm. You know, we have 5 right now, and the goal is to get to each one of them. One right now is $1,000 per school, and eventually I want to get that up to $2,000, $3,000, so we could get more kids to be recognized for the hard work that they're doing.
0: Now, this young man I just met, you go to East High School, young man?
2: Yes, sir.
0: Oh, what's your first name, sir?
2: Eric.
0: Eric, very nice to meet you, Eric. Very nice to meet you. Welcome to WDKX and welcome on the show. So, do you know where you're going to school now or no?
2: Yeah, I committed to West Virginia Wesleyan to play football and baseball at a D2 level.
0: Okay. All right, cool, man. That's awesome. Looking forward to that. Absolutely. So, congratulations for that going forward. And obviously, this is what you're talking about. You have 4 more young people just like that, right?
1: Yes.
0: And they're going to get the scholarships going forward for college.
1: Absolutely.
0: All right, good. Well, I know you met Andre. And what did you say?
3: I was a little intimidated.
0: Yeah. Well, the young man was sitting down.
3: I'm like,
1: we have a big young man.
4: Right. He's been eating his Wheaties.
3: He's been eating Hookfish. Hookfish is located where? 333 Driving Park.
0: Absolutely. So going off to college, obviously, are you playing sports there too?
2: Yeah.
0: Okay. Do you know what you want to major in? What do you want to do?
2: I'm majoring in exercise science, then I'm minoring in sports administration.
0: Oh, okay. All right. Then there you go, Kenneth.
1: And not only do we just send them off, we're going to create a situation where we stay in tune with our scholars throughout their 4 years, mm-hmm. and then we're going to create something when, you know, they graduate, we're going to have some here to celebrate as they continue to grow in life.
0: Awesome. Well, man, it's good to have you in here, man. Are there any things that you're interested in? Do you know the football and going forward with more science in sports? Is there any other interest that you have?
2: Business, just being a businessman.
0: Oh, really? Well, then there you go. Absolutely.
1: This is why we have to stay in touch with them, you know what I mean? So when they develop themselves, then they could come back and they could aid Hookfish Market into growing even more and doing the things that we like to do, and that's, you know, take care of the people that take care of us, you know what I mean? So, you know, I'm located in the Maplewood community. I'm super community-based, and we're going to be doing a whole bunch of things. We're going to have a back-to-school drive that's coming up that we're going to do in the community. Yeah, we just so much more.
0: Awesome.
1: You know what I mean?
0: Awesome, man. For folks that don't know, there's so much that you do that is not just about Hookfish Market to go eat. You give right back to the community.
1: Yes.
0: Trust me, it's a great place to eat.
4: You know, Kenneth, every time we see Kenneth, you know he got something going on. He's always giving back. And, you know, and that's why he supports the community. Community support him.
0: Absolutely. Right. Absolutely. Right. So stop on by 333 Driving Park. What times and days are you open?
1: We open from Monday, 10:30 in the morning to 10:30 at night, Monday through Saturday. We in the

0: 10:30 in the morning, 10:30 at night. Mm-hmm. You know what I mean?
1: Yeah. I know that because I came on one day and I was like, hey, man, you open yet?
2: Yeah.
1: And he was like, man, it's 10:01. I'm here.
2: Kevin, yeah. See me. You know what I'm coming for.
0: Right. Absolutely. It's already ready.
1: Yeah. Is it the salmon? Is it the salmon fries?
0: Salmon loaded fries. You know what I mean? The, you only could get it one place in the world.
1: That's right.
0: Hope Fish Market.
1: Yeah, yep, absolutely. And then on certain days you have stuff. Today's Wednesday.
0: Yeah, so today's special is our octopus and calamari over black beans and white rice. Mm-hmm. And we also have a blackened salmon that comes with the black beans and white rice over red, green, and yellow peppers.
1: Absolutely.
2: Is that what you were raving about a couple weeks ago?
1: Okay. Yeah, yeah, yeah. Don't go. Yeah. Yeah. Yo, I'm telling you, they're telling everybody about it. And when's the Tasha Pasta? What is that?
0: That's Thursdays.
1: Tomorrow.
0: Yes, that's tomorrow.
1: All right, so that's tomorrow. So keep that in mind going forward. And then past that, go make sure you head over to Hook Fish Market, 333 Driving Park. Congratulations, young man.
0: Thank you.
1: Congratulations. Best of luck to you and all the other recipients. I think there's four more in the back. That's what everybody talking about. We are 103.9 WDKX, the Wake Up Club. Good morning.
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1: Sunny, warm, and humid for your Wednesday. We'll see some of that wildfire smoke from Canada moving in today. We'll keep an eye on it for you. High temperatures today in the upper 80s. Muggy for tonight. Low temperatures dropping down to the upper 60s. And more sunshine for your Thursday. A warm day, high temperatures, upper 80s. 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I'm Chief Meteorologist Richard McCullough on 103.9 WDKX. 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
3: Hey, what's up, my Go-Getters? You know what time it is. It's time for that Go-Getter Report. Well, Lil Durk has scored a partial legal win ahead of August 20th trial. A federal judge ruled that two RICO charges added just last month will be tried separately at a later date. Durk still faces serious charges, including the murder for hire and firearm-related charges connected to the 2022 killing of Quando's Rondo's cousin. Now, as this trial begins to be underway real soon, definitely gonna keep you updated because I know it's gonna be more things that come out. And speaking of coming out, Dave Chappelle definitely did at the R&B tour. He has the internet cracking up after cameras caught his priceless reaction during Usher's R&B tour. The moment quickly went viral and social media has officially turned his expression into the newest meme. And it was a dope moment in time. So I'm hoping and I'm looking forward to when I go see him in Toronto, that is definitely some pop-ups out there. All right. So let's get right into this one, because this man has been popping out as a changed person, and I'm talking about Gunna. Gunna is showing what discipline looks like. The rapper covers Men's Health Summer 2026 issue, revealing that he has traded his late nights for early mornings and now works out 6 days a week. He also expanded his Wanna Run Club, bringing thousands together in cities around the world while supporting Atlanta families through his nonprofit, Gunna's Great Giveaway. Now, that's putting in the work on and off the mic. Well, listen, this right here wraps up that Go-Getter Report. 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
2: Sunny, warm, and humid for your Wednesday. We'll see some of that wildfire smoke from Canada moving in today. We'll keep an eye on it for you. High temperatures today in the upper 80s. Muggy for tonight. Low temperatures dropping down to the upper 60s. And more sunshine for your Thursday. A warm day. High temperatures, upper 80s. If you've been injured in a car accident, make it easy. Call attorney Al Parisi, 888-8000. 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
2: Sunny, warm, and humid for your Wednesday. We'll see some of that wildfire smoke from Canada moving in today. We'll keep an eye on it for you. High temperatures today in the upper 80s. Muggy for tonight. Low temperatures dropping down to the upper 60s. And more sunshine for your Thursday. A warm day, high temperatures, upper 80s. 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I'm Chief

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0: It's Deja Vu at Noon. 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

0: He in the back talking about which one I'm gonna have my baby and all that. That CSE you get at you, you're gonna be tripping. 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I hope you're just singing, my man. 103.9 WDKX. Flavor Mix in full effect right now, right? Super nice with it. Deja vu at noon. Super powwow right now. Look outside. It look like you're looking out of a tent glass or something, right? The champ is here. Kind of yellowish out there. The smoke from Canada. That's what they say, right? That's what they say. That's what they say about the joint, you know? That's 103.9 WDKX. Today is National Give Something Away Day today. You got so many things. If you don't want it, don't throw it away. Give it away if somebody can use it, you know? Some people be hoarders. They keep everything. Now, this one, 96, and I'm, you know, 96? What you doing with it? That's a shirt, and I just got it over. Man, get out of the way, man. Go ahead and get rid of that. You ain't going to wear it, so go ahead and get out of the way. Somebody else might love that, you know? And the next one is Gummy Bear Day today. Shock and show. Where you get this one from? Gummy Bear Day today. Gummy Bear Day today. That's what I don't eat, gummy bears and stuff like that. I told Sight today was National Gummy Bear. He said, you got an edible? Give it to me. You got edible? I'm like, nah, man. No, I'm just playing with you. Now I'm messing around, yo. I'm just messing around. It's Deja Vu at noon. That power hour is in full effect right now. You enjoying your lunch break like you should, right? Riding up and down the block, sitting in the car just listening. You don't want to go back into the J.O., but you got to. So we're going to give you another half hour power, right? Then put the DKX app on and go into your jail and just rock out. It's 103.9 WDKX.
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1: Sunny, warm, and humid for your Wednesday. We'll see some of that wildfire smoke from Canada moving in today. We'll keep an eye on it for you. High temperatures today in the upper 80s. Muggy for tonight. Low temperatures dropping down to the upper 60s. And more sunshine for your Thursday. A warm day, high temperatures, upper 80s. 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I'm Chief Meteorologist Richard McCullough on 103.9 WDKX. Have a good day.
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0: these real ones from East
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0: No time for fake ones. 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

0: 1039 WDKX, man. See, that's that history of that real hip hop right there, man. Today is national give something away day today. That's fly. You're not using it, give it away. Don't throw it away, give it away, you know. And gummy bear day today. If you like gummy bears, go ahead and rock out. Let's flavor it up right there. I don't eat that, but it's all groovy. I don't know what that's made out of. That's my thing right there, right? Uh-huh. Yeah, it's all about 1039. It's Wednesday, so we got new at 2 flavor coming up real soon. Jazzy T will be in the house, 2 o'clock. That's going to be nice. So you want to keep that light. You want to keep that tuned in real nice for yourself. Because, you know, you hear some new music, current music, fly music. You know how the way Jazzy talk that talk. Do a thing, man. July 25th, they're going to talk that talk too, right? I'm talking about ESL Ballpark. Rick Ross, the boss in the building. Grab them tickets right now because it's coming real soon, man. Like, it's real soon. So make sure you grab that. And attend the show. Make it nice, man. It's 1039 WDKX. I'm out here like last year. Y'all safe it up, baby. 1039 WDKX.
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0: morning, we've got more tickets to go see comedian Thea for the Comedy Festival of Comedy at the Carlson.
1: And we also got another chance for you to go to Darien Lake to see Akon and Neo. 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
1: Sunny, warm, and humid for your Wednesday. We'll see some of that wildfire smoke from Canada moving in today. We'll keep an eye on it for you. High temperatures today in the upper 80s. Muggy for tonight. Low temperatures dropping down to the upper 60s. And more sunshine for your Thursday. A warm day. High temperatures, upper 80s. 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I'm Chief Meteorologist Richard McCullough on 103.9 WDKX. Have a good day.
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2: 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This is Butterflies, new at 2 on your Wednesday afternoon. After this, Zeddy Will with YK Niece. That is on DKX.

0: that we like. Damn.
1: It's 103.9 WDKX, new and tube. Zeddy Will right there. Whoop, there it is. And it's your girl Jazzy T on your Wednesday afternoon. So if you were noticing that the sky looks a little funny today, well, there is a air quality health advisory out, and it's all because of wildfires that are happening in Canada over

0: long time or running or doing stuff like that, it may be canceled. Definitely check your email, call ahead, check the Facebook group, whatever you have to do so you can find out. But canceled for good reason. Got to keep the kids safe. So that could go on into your Friday. So we'll continue to let you know updates on that. I remember this happened a few years ago and you could barely even see. Like, it was so dense. Today, definitely noticeable. Not as bad as back then, but it is causing some outside events to get canceled. All right, we're going to continue. Got some T.I., Mr. Him, new at 2. Plus, we'll hear from Janice and Drake, and a little John Legend by request next, right here on 103.9 WDKX.
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0: 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All right, on the flip side of this, I got new addition by request for the aunties traveling in from Grand Rapids, Michigan. Wanted to hear that on the car ride, riding on the thruway. Plus, we'll hear from the return of the Mac. 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

1039 WDKX welcomes Kalani to Darien Lake. It's a Monday show, August the 17th. 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If you are waiting for your chance to see Neo and Akon, well, that is actually happening very soon on this show. Before I leave here, actually, I'll give you a hint before the Jazzy Drive at 5. So what you're listening out for is any song by Neo, featuring Akon by Akon. So if you hear Neo or Akon's voice between 6 a.m. and 6 p.m., that is your cue to call in, okay? 2221039. You have to be the first person to call and correctly name the song title, all right? If you can do that, then I'll hook you up with tickets to see Neo and Akon. That's coming up on the 24th.

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0: is 103.9 WDKX. That's Guy and Peace of My Heart. So I had a couple people call in on the front lines asking about Wu-Tang. So yes, the Wu-Tang concert is happening at Darien Lake on August the 27th. Kalani is happening, I believe, maybe like 10 days before that. But on coming up on the, is it the 24th when we have Akon and we also have, oh my gosh, Neo. Yes. So that's who you are listening for, either Neo or Akon. If you hear either one of their voices playing in a song, okay, not a drop, but a song, then you have to call and be the first person to correctly identify that song title at 222-1039. Not right now. Don't call right now. You got to hear the song first and be the first to call in. And you can get those tickets to see them at Darien Lake with 103.9 WDKX.
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1: Some of that wildfire smoke from Canada moving in today. We'll keep an eye on it for you. High temperatures today in the upper 80s. Muggy for tonight. Low temperatures dropping down to the upper 60s. And more sunshine for your Thursday. A warm day. High temperatures upper 80s. 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I'm Chief Meteorologist Richard McCullough on 103.9 WDKX. Have a good day.

103.9 WDKX, celebrating cancer season on this 15th day of July. If it's your birthday, happy birthday to you first and foremost. And you share your birthday with Jim Jones, who turns 50 today. Fluffy comedian Gabrielle Iglesias is 50 as well. Movie star Forrest Whitaker turns 65 today. And actor Scott Foley, a.k.a. Jake from Scandal, turns 54.

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1: And we also got another chance for you to go to Darien Lake to see Akon and Neo. 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
1: Hello.
0: Hi, who is this?
1: Chelsea.
0: Hey, you are the first caller in. Do you know what song did you just hear?
1: So Sick.
0: By?
1: Neo.
0: Yes, that is correct. Congratulations. You're going to go see Neo live at Darien Lake next week.
1: I've been wanting to actually go see him.
0: Well, there you go. Perfect timing. And he'll be along with Akon. So that's at Darien Lake. What station just hooked you up with the tickets?
1: WTKX.
0: Remember, you got to listen out between 6 a.m. and 6 p.m. If you hear a song by or featuring Neo or Akon, that is your cue to call 222-1039.
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1: DJ, DJ, DJ. Wah, wah, wah, wah. Straight man, drive that fire. DJ, why the heavy hitters in here today? Mention me in that story. I

0: Rich Auntie Riri. Checking in with Richard McCullough now. 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
2: Muggy for tonight. Low temperatures dropping down to the upper 60s. And more sunshine for your Thursday. A warm day, high temperatures, upper 80s. 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I'm Chief Meteorologist Richard McCullough on 103.9 WDKX. 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

0: 1039 WDKX. That's the latest from Black with some help from Leon Thomas and All That Matters. Before that, we heard from Tim's and Joe. Don't forget, Joe is part of Rochester's R&B Festival coming to the Blue Cross Arena on September the 5th. 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And also, remember, up until 6 o'clock, if you hear a Akon or a Neo song, that is your cue to call in and win tickets to see them at Darien Lake. It's your girl Jazzy T. Rochester's Best Ride Home continues next with Silk, Chris Brown, next on DKX.
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So it has some of you on the bridge just kind of stuck. 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I'll keep you company as you are waiting your turn to go through. Remember, when you have...

accident. All right. That is the only concern on the traffic bit. Now, tomorrow, I'm hearing that the smoke that is coming down from Western Ontario, it will be thicker tomorrow. Okay. So

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2: Muggy for tonight. Low temperatures dropping down to the upper 60s. And more sunshine for your Thursday. A warm day, high temperatures, upper 80s. 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I'm Chief Meteorologist Richard McCullough on 103.9 WDKX. 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
1: Working on a weekend like usual. 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

Muggy for tonight, low temperatures dropping down to the upper 60s, and more sunshine for your Thursday. A warm day, high temperatures, upper 80s. 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I'm Chief Meteorologist Richard McCullough on 103.9 WDKX. Have a good day. Turn it up.

0: WDKX Wake Up Club Thursday morning. We've got more tickets to go see comedian Thea for the Comedy Festival of Comedy at the Carlson.
1: And we also got another chance for you to go to Darien Lake to see Akon and Neo. 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
1: Muggy for tonight. Low temperatures dropping down to the upper 60s. And more sunshine for your Thursday. A warm day, high temperatures, upper 80s. 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I'm Chief Meteorologist Richard McCullough on 103.9 WDKX. 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
1: WDKX Wake Up Club Thursday morning. 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